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7: From the Sky News Centre at 2. The Duke and Duchess of Sussex are planning to move back to Britain more than 6 years after relocating to California. Harry and Meghan are expected to return later this month, with Archie and Lilibet understood to have enrolled at British schools from September. The King was only made aware of the plans on Sunday, with the move having been kept firmly under wraps. Royal commentator Daisy McAndrew says it's taken many by surprise.
8: They have kept this secret incredibly well. This will have surprised all royal watchers. The fact that their children are meant to be starting school in just a few weeks at the beginning of the autumn term. Lots and lots of questions left about how relations with William, how relations with Charles, but it is big royal news.
7: A Palestinian refugee, his partner and their daughter have been confirmed as three people who drowned off the coast of Shoreham in West Sussex on Tuesday. Their other daughter remains critically ill in hospital. A preliminary report has revealed a track irregularity was found where a train derailed in East Sussex last week. 30 people were injured near Lewes. The Home Secretary says there's more to be done on removing migrants with no right to remain in the UK. That's despite government figures showing removals are at their highest level in almost a decade. Around 700,000 teenagers in England and Wales and Northern Ireland will get their GCSE results later today. Last year, the pass rate fell slightly compared with 2024. Students in England will also be able to access their results through the new Education Record app. Speaking in January, Skills Minister Baroness Jackie Smith explained the change.
9: It's a way of giving students control over their exam results and really helps to reduce the admin that colleges face when they're recruiting students onto post-16 courses.
7: Ollie Robinson and Joss Tung shared all 10 wickets as England welcomed Joe Root's return as captain with a dominant performance on the opening day of the first test. That's the latest.
10: Ladies and gentlemen, Q!
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2: 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You know they had that 75 Street Brazil. Well, this year's gonna be called Caiocho. Que hola, Gata. Que hola, Omega. And this

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6: From the Sky News Centre at 3. The Duke and Duchess of Sussex are moving back to Britain more than 6 years after leaving for a new life in California. Harry and Meghan will return later this month with Archie and Lilibet, who've been enrolled at British schools. It's a dramatic change for the couple, who spoke publicly about the pressures that led them to step back from royal duties. In an interview with Oprah Winfrey, broadcast by CBS in March 2021, Harry explained why they left.
7: I'm part of the system with them, I always have been, but I guess there is... I'm very aware of this, that my brother can't leave that system, but I have. With that relationship and that control and the fear by the UK tabloids, it's a toxic environment.
6: Three members of the same family who drowned off the coast of West Sussex have been named by police. Palestinian refugee Hassan El Kawas lost his life in Shoreham on Tuesday, along with his partner Zina and their teenage daughter Zara. Around 700,000 teenagers across England, Wales and Northern Ireland will receive their GCSE results this morning. Last year, the overall pass rate fell slightly. There are calls for greater emphasis on vocational options. Dr. Victoria Hills is the chief executive of the Chartered Institute of Building.
8: We're really excited about GCSE Results Day because it gives us an opportunity to speak to those students and say, we've got a career for you. We actually need, you know, working with education and schools in particular to actually do more to publicise these great career opportunities.
6: The Home Secretary says there's more to be done on removing migrants with no right to remain in the UK. That's despite government figures showing removals are at their highest level in almost a decade. Leading children's doctors are warning that vaping shouldn't be seen as a harmless part of growing up. The Royal College of Paediatrics is warning concerns continue to grow, and Celtic took a giant step towards the Champions League group stage by beating Austrian side LASK 3-0 in the first leg of their playoff tie last night. That's the latest. I'm Rosie Steele.
5: Ladies and gentlemen,
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12: For the Sky News Centre at 4, Prince Harry and Meghan are planning to move back to the UK with their children later this month. It comes after Harry made clear he wanted to spend more time in Britain and rebuild ties with his family. But questions remain over security after the Duke previously said he didn't feel safe bringing his children here without police protection. Our royal correspondent Laura Bundock says that issue is still unresolved.
13: We knew he wanted to spend more time in the UK, particularly with the Invictus Games in Birmingham due to take place next year. But this is a far more significant step. Questions now as to what all this means, perhaps in relation to the security situation.
12: Around 700,000 teenagers will get their GCSE results this morning. Students in England will also be able to access their results through the new education record app. Anyone caught illegally dumping waste could face a £5,000 fine under new government plans to tackle organised crime. The penalty is an increase from the current £300. The second day of an appeal hearing by so-called mushroom murderer Erin Patterson is underway in Australia. She was jailed for life last year for killing three of her relatives with a lunch laced with poisonous mushrooms. Leading children's doctors are warning that vaping shouldn't be seen as a harmless part of growing up. The Royal College of Paediatrics and Child Health is warning that concerns continue to grow. It's calling on the government to limit the types of vape flavours. They warn that it's a gateway to smoking and could lead to a number of health harms. Dr. Mike McKean is from the organisation.
14: We see vapes that are bubblegum flavoured and in brightly coloured things that are really designed to attract children. And the law, we hope, will start to put an end to this. My fear is that there will still be under-the-counter illegal vapes being sold for some time now.
12: And Celtic are a step closer to the Champions League group stage after beating Austrian side LASK 3-0 at Parkhead. That's the latest. I'm Daisy Steele.
15: Ladies and gentlemen,
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10: From the Sky News Centre at 5. The Duke and Duchess of Sussex are planning to move back to Britain more than 6 years after relocating to California. Harry and Meghan are expected to return later this month, with Archie and Lilibet understood to have enrolled at British schools from September. The King was only made aware of the plans on Sunday, with the move having been kept firmly under wraps. Royal commentator Daisy McAndrew says it's taken many by surprise.
11: They have kept this secret incredibly well. This will have surprised all royal watchers. The fact that their children are meant to be starting school in just a few weeks at the beginning of the autumn term. Lots and lots of questions left about how relations with William, how relations with Charles, but it is big royal news.
10: Around 700,000 teenagers in England and Wales and Northern Ireland will get their GCSE results later. For the first time, students in England will also be able to access their results through the new Education Record app. Speaking in January, Skills Minister Baroness Jackie Smith explained the change.
12: It's a way of giving students control over their exam results and really helps to reduce the admin that colleges face when they're recruiting students onto post-16 courses.
10: The Home Secretary says there's more to be done on removing migrants with no right to remain in the UK. That's despite government figures showing removals are at their highest level in almost a decade. Leading children's doctors are warning that vaping shouldn't be seen as a harmless part of growing up. The Royal College of Paediatrics and Child Health is warning that concerns continue to grow. Cinemas are considering banning Meta's AI glasses over piracy concerns. Cameras are embedded inside the frame, with some theatre, pub and restaurant groups, including Wetherspoon, stopping owners using them to record on their premises. And Ollie Robinson and Josh Tung shared all 10 wickets as England dominated the opening day of the first test against Pakistan yesterday. They'll resume on 112 for 2. That's the latest Sunday news.
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0: From the Sky News Centre at 6. Prince Harry and Meghan are moving back to the UK from America this month. They'll remain non-working royals living outside London with their two children enrolled in British schools. The King was told on Sunday. The Duke of Sussex previously said he didn't feel safe bringing his family here because they're not eligible for taxpayer-funded security except within royal residences. Here's our royal correspondent, Laura Bundock.
1: Relations remain really difficult between Harry and his brother, Prince William. They don't speak. I think the arrival of the Sussexes does change the optics. The circus that is bound to follow Meghan and Harry will, by association, be really uncomfortable for the Prince and Princess of Wales.
0: Year 11 students in England will be able to view their GCSE results this morning on an app for the first time. Pupils across Northern Ireland and Wales are also getting their grades later. Leading doctors say children should never vape, adding it shouldn't be seen as a harmless part of growing up. A review's linked vaping to higher rates of breathing problems in young people. Fines for illegally dumping waste are rising from £300 to £5,000 after the Prime Minister called it a problem that's blighted communities. The government's to fund clean-up work at three sites in England. Celtic beat Austrian side LASK 3-0 to win the first leg of their Champions League group stage playoff tie. They'll meet again next week. Manager Martin O'Neill thinks there's still work to do.
2: I think we're capable of scoring, which we probably would need to do. But yeah, they are a fine side. I'm not playing it down at all. It's just I think that this game, our goals were just fantastic, good enough to win any football match. But yeah, we've got a long way to go yet.
0: And cinemas are considering banning Meta's AI glasses over piracy concerns. Cameras are embedded inside the frame, with some theatre, pub and restaurant groups stopping owners using them to record on their premises. That's the latest. I'm Faye De Silva.
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4: Good morning. Quite cloudy today. Some scattered showers and a maximum temperature of 17 degrees.
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1: Good morning.
2: Good morning. Nice and chirpy this morning.
1: I know Amy and Kishla with you here for your Thursday morning. This week has absolutely flown in.
2: It has. How is it Thursday already?
1: I know, Thursday. So me and Kishla have quite exciting plans tonight, actually. We are going and doing karaoke.
2: Yes. So lovely Sonia from our news team is actually leaving us, unfortunately.
1: Yeah.
2: So we're having a bit of a... The group chat's called Sonia Soiree, which I love the name of. So a little farewell night to Sonia. So we're doing karaoke, which is going to be so fun. I've never done one of these karaoke booths before.
1: I did one a couple of weeks ago, but it was quite a big night out with my friends. So there were a few lemonades before the karaoke, but it's a school night for us tonight. So
2: it is.
1: I don't think there's going to be any lemonades. So we're really going to have to commit to the song anyway. So I think we're going to have to decide today what we're going to sing.
2: Yes. Maybe we could do a little duet.
1: We won't feel
2: so alone in it, maybe.
1: Yeah. As long as you pick a song that other people sing along to, you're good.
2: We'd actually mentioned like SingStar on yesterday's show very briefly, so we'll maybe get the old catalogue up and see what songs we could do. Any suggestions, of course, always welcome.
1: Yeah, we'll have a wee think as we go through the morning, but let's get into your Thursday.

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0: to kill. I can change my path, I can learn his heart, but I cannot change his will. I watch her go on a long cold night. I expect she'll never leave my mind. And I walk round broken, skeptical, hoping one day she'll return to my side.
1: Good morning, it is the Q Radio Breakfast Show. Kushla and Amy, of course, with you. And Amy, just before we were talking about how being well watched is just as important now, apparently, as being well read. And
2: I'm
1: you
2: glad
1: said
2: to hear this, yeah.
1: You're more of a watcher.
2: Absolutely, definitely more of a watcher. The only time I would probably really read a book would be on holidays when I'm sunbathing, that would be it.
1: Yeah, and I think if you're like a real kind of bookworm, you're expected to have read the classics, Pride and Prejudice, Jane Eyre, The Great Gatsby, To Kill a Mockingbird, those kind of books there. So there is a list now that's come out. If you are a well-watched person, you're expected to have seen these things. Any okay. idea what any of them might be?
2: Let me have a wee think. It's probably going to be like some sci-fi movies, I would imagine, or maybe some like old classics.
1: Yeah, so there was a survey done. So an essential viewing includes films like The Godfather, The Matrix, and then shows like Game of Thrones, Peaky Blinders, Pulp Fiction. Have you seen any of them?
2: I've seen Pulp Fiction. I was going to expect, yeah, there'd be like a Quentin Tarantino film in there. I've seen The Godfather. Have you seen it?
1: I've seen The Godfather. I've seen The Matrix. Haven't seen Game of Thrones or Peaky Blinders, though, so I feel like I'm going to have to put them on the list. The thing is, with Game of Thrones, there's so many seasons.
2: I know,
1: I feel
2: it's
1: like it's going to take me years before I catch up.
2: Yeah, I'd say it would. I'd say it'll be a bit of you, though, because you like that sort of thing.
1: Yeah, like a bit of kind of sci-fi kind of vibe in there. So there you go. Being well-watched, apparently, is just as important now as being well-read.
2: No, there, that's good. If you're a movie buff now and your friends try and brag about all these books they've read, you can just tell them that.

0: Good morning, Q-Radio Breakfast. Amy and Kush Sawithi here for your Thursday. And this boyfriend, right, this is going to put all the other boyfriends to shame. Oh. He secretly trained for 2 months to support his girlfriend in the marathon, and then he turned up on the day and actually ran the whole thing with her.
1: No way. How did she not know that he was training? Because that's a big thing to train for.
0: Good point, actually. Yeah, he must have gone off and snuck off and done it. So it got me thinking, when have you been roped into something that you've no interest in just because your partner has? So we're going to be talking about that next.
2: Q-Radio Breakfast.
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0: morning, Amy McGuckin, Cush the Rice with you for your Thursday morning. And we're talking about when you've either been roped into something or your partner has been roped into something completely random because it's one of your interests. The reason we're talking about it is because this boyfriend actually trained for 2 months before a marathon and then turned up on the day of the marathon that his girlfriend was running and supported her and ran the whole thing with her.
1: Yes, and I think this is a really lovely story, actually, because he really didn't want to do this, but she was really devastated and wanted almost like a running buddy to keep her motivated because it was her first time running a marathon. So he really surprised her on the day and he said that he felt really bad, you know, because when you're running and you only see someone maybe for a couple of seconds, you only stop maybe 30 seconds, you know, your family and friends, and then you're away, you know, you have to keep going, I suppose. So that's really lovely. Have you ever roped Jay maybe into doing something with you?
0: He's definitely roped me into a few things because a few years ago he climbed to Everest Base Camp for charity with his work.
1: I remember this.
0: So obviously that was an amazing challenge, and of course he had loads and loads of training to do. So I got roped in quite a lot of weekends to hiking, and I thought, right, this is going to get me into hiking too, like a brilliant way to get fit. And yes, it was a good way to get fit, but I didn't find a love for hiking. I really didn't. But I did go along to a lot of hikes. So yeah, I just thought there's no point. He can't go out and train on his own. I'm going to have to do it with him and help him out.
1: Yeah.
0: I didn't obviously do Everest Base Camp, but I did a lot of hiking in the lead up to it. Have you roped Tiernan into much, or has he roped you into doing much?
1: He hasn't roped me into anything necessarily that I can think of, but I've definitely roped him into a few things whenever I was training, not for the marathon, but for the first leg of the marathon.
0: Yes.
1: I'd never ran the length of me before, so he used to come out and runs with me because I didn't want to go out running by myself, so I kind of roped him into that. Also, with our bikes we bought recently, that was me. I really wanted to get a bike and go out cycling, so I've kind of roped him into that, but I do think he's enjoying the cycling. So
0: yeah, I know that's quite a nice one. One that I've tried to get Jay roped into a million times is Pilates. I've tried to get him to go to a Pilates class with me loads of times and it hasn't worked. There was once, and I think it's the only time I'll see him do Pilates, and it was the night before my Pilates exam to become an instructor. And I was staying over at his house and I said, listen, I need to go over this class one more time. I need you to actually do it and it'll really help me because I'll have to explain everything really well for someone who's never done it. So he did that class. I don't think I'll ever see him do it again, but it was good for the one time I got him to do it.
1: If you're maybe listening and you've roped your partner, your friend or family member or something into something, we would love to hear from you this morning. So get in touch with us.
0: Yes, the Q Radio WhatsApp number is 07702 687 001.
1: And we'll go through some more after seven. Try.

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10: And from the Q Radio newsroom at 7 o'clock, I'm Michael McMillan. These are your top stories this morning. In a shock development, Prince Harry and Meghan are to move back to the UK from America this month. They'll remain non-working royals living outside London with their two children going to British schools. Sky's Laura Bundock has the story.
11: Relations remain really difficult between Harry and his brother, Prince William. They don't speak. I think the arrival of the Sussexes does change the optics. The circus that is bound to follow Meghan and Harry will, by association, be really uncomfortable for the Prince and Princess of Wales.
10: Here, Ulster Unionist leader John Burrows has said he'll reveal today who will replace Mike Nesbitt as Health Minister at Stormont. Mr Nesbitt's acrimonious resignation centred upon the future of emergency surgery services at the Causeway Hospital. Mr Burrows hasn't ruled out appointing himself to the role.
12: Well, absolutely. I think there would be interest in being a minister. People come into politics to make a difference. and that will be a very, very important job. It's going to require leadership, it's going to require courage, and it's going to require determination to do some difficult things.
10: It's GCSE results day. 32,000 pupils who've sat them will be able to find out how they've done in about an hour and a half's time. Unlike the A-levels, they'll not be available online, so students have to go to their schools to find out. Jerry Campbell is Chief Executive of Examinations Board, SEA.
13: GCSEs are a really important milestone for young people, and now they will be making decisions about what comes next. And that might be A-levels, it could be vocational qualifications, perhaps into further education or taking an apprenticeship or even into the world of work. And whatever pathway a young person chooses at this time, their hard work and commitment and dedication has got them to this point in time and will serve them well into the future.
10: And the average cost of a house in Northern Ireland is now above £200,000. Prices have gone up by 9.2% in a year, and that's faster than elsewhere in the UK. Headline news at 7. Nuala has more local stories next.
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14: The independent reviewer looking into the cull of 51 cattle in Five Mile Town in June has asked for the public's help with his investigation. Dr. Martin Blake is asking anyone with information on the planning, decision-making or implementation of the operation to contact the Department of Agriculture. And applications for the Sustainable Farming Investment Scheme closes in 2 weeks. It offers grant aid of up to £25,000 for on-farm investment in equipment and technology. You can apply on the DARA website until the 3rd of September. That's your local news. The sport is next.
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10: And Scotty Scheffler says he's open to LIV Golf players coming back to the PGA Tour, but only if there are consequences. The future of LIV is now uncertain following the loss of Saudi backing. Rory McIlroy was asked about the prospect of John Rahm and Bryson DeChambeau coming back to the fold.
17: I mean, I'd argue, have they brought value to LIV? You know, I think PGA Tour is in a really good spot.
10: And Celtic have taken a major step towards the Champions League group stage after beating Austrian side LASK 3-0 in the first leg of their playoff tie. The return leg takes place in Austria next week. That's the news and sport at 7 o'clock. I'm Michael McMillan. Headlines at half past.
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18: Good morning. Rather cool and cloudy with a few showers and a maximum temperature of 17 degrees.
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0: Andrew and Amy.
1: Good morning, Amy and Kishla with you here for your Thursday morning.
2: Yes, good morning. A very busy day, busy show coming up.
1: Yes, we've loads coming up on the show today. Of course, we'll have to mention it a bit later on, but it's GCSE results day today.
2: Yes, best of luck. I know that you can't get them online today, so lots of people, I'm sure, will be travelling up to their school to find out their results around about 8 o'clock. So, yeah, best of luck.
1: Maybe if you have a long drive, you're already up and getting ready to go. So, yeah, a bit of a nerve-wracking day, but we'll get into that a bit later on. And it's a winning day today, so it's not all doom and gloom and scary stuff.
2: Yes, of course, Amble have announced their biggest Belfast show to date, which is really exciting. Belsonic next year on the 23rd of June 2027, so a little bit later on, we might have a pair of tickets up for grabs.
1: I know, it's crazy to even think that shows are being announced for next summer, like where our minds are starting to shift to next summer, even though there's loads coming up, obviously, this week.
2: I know, are you, I mean, we're on the 20th of August now, are you kind of prepared now for summer to come to an end?
1: No, I'm never prepared for summer to come to an end, and I don't like these summer wisher-aware people who love it to be autumn. I hate it to be autumn. The fact that it was quite chilly coming into work this morning, I thought, no, I'm not okay with it. I'm not prepared for it. I don't like the dark. Nope. I'd be happy if it was just always summer.
2: It is getting a lot darker now. Even this, from last week to this week, I've noticed a change in the mornings. It's definitely darker in the mornings. It's taking a little bit longer to get lighter. The sun isn't rising.
1: Do you like autumn? I feel like you're prepared. You're already buying your winter coats and stuff.
2: I know. I bought a rain jacket yesterday. I have always been such a winter person. I've always loved winter. But these past few years, I've really started to appreciate summer just because of how lovely the weather's been and obviously the heat wave and stuff. I maybe am that person that I'm kind of prepared for summer to come to an end. Now, apparently schools are back next week.
1: Yep, they'll be coming back soon enough. Yeah, I'm sure the teachers are sort of getting back into school, getting things prepared. So I know. I'm hoping that there's one mini heat wave still left. Somehow, in September, there's like usually like a wee random few nice days. So I'm clinging on to hope for that, to be honest.
2: That would be ideal. That would be lovely because my sister actually gave us a barbecue quite recently there. And we haven't even had a chance to use it because as soon as she gave it to us, it was like almost like a bad omen. It just started raining constantly.
1: Don't worry.
2: A few nice, you know, autumn, sunny, dry evenings would be lovely,
1: I think.
2: Yeah,
1: like we don't need it to be 27 again, but as long as it's like dry.

0: So before 7 o'clock, we were talking about when your partner has roped you into doing different things that you don't necessarily love. I've been roped into hiking.
1: Yes, I have roped Tiernan into running with me to prepare for the first leg of the marathon. I've roped him into getting a bike, cycling with me. Another one I would say that I've kind of roped Tiernan into is I recently bought a tin whistle and I've been trying to teach myself tin whistle.
0: Oh yes, did the fla inspire you?
1: It did actually. And it's tricky enough now, but I haven't really roped him into learning it because he already knows how to play it because he's very musical. But I've roped him into sitting watching me. So anytime I learn like a song or a little note, I'll be like, "Would you hear this? Would you hear this?" And I'll play it and he'll be like, "That's great, well done." And then I'll go, "Oh, would you hear this? Would you hear this? Guess what song this is? Guess what song this is? And how's this? Is this better?" And he's like, "Kushla, thank you, but I have stuff to do. I can't sit and listen to you play tin whistle for us."
0: And you know what? Even if you don't sort of put on a little performance, I'm sure he can hear you in the next room playing it. It's like, you know, whenever kids get like a violin or a drum kit or something, maybe for Christmas, and then, you know, the parents will have to get roped into watching them, listening to them and all that.
1: Yeah, and there's like no improvement, and bless him, he's like, "Oh, well done, that's great." And then he'll kind of leave the room and I'm like, "Oh."
0: So he just knows how to play it. He's just that musical.
1: Yeah, probably because he's very musical. He grew up playing guitar. So he's like, "Oh, she obviously wants me to stand and watch her play the tin whistle."
0: Yeah, you could do a bit of tin whistle in like the background of one of his songs or something at one point.
1: Maybe I could. That's actually a brilliant idea.
0: Yeah, you could have a little cameo as the tin whistle player. You could incorporate that into the music. Who knows?
1: Yeah, you never know. A couple of texts as well coming in here. There's one: "My partner Denise loves board games. I hate them, to be honest, but every now and then you have to compromise." You do.
0: Yeah,
1: exactly.
0: There's one: "My partner knows all about golf, so without me even playing, I know everything about birdies and bogeys and all that sort of thing." Yes, well, Andrew Ryan would talk quite a lot about golf in this show. Whether I actually know what any of those things are, no, I don't. I just know that they're golf words, to be honest.
1: He should kind of rope you and Connor into maybe a little team bonding golf trip.
0: Well, Connor did buy golf clubs at one point and thought that was going to be his next fad, and I think the golf clubs have stayed in the garage. I don't think the golf clubs have made it out. And Andrew probably wouldn't want to play golf with us because he's probably very good. And I'd say we wouldn't be very good.
1: Yeah. Depends if he's a patient person or not with you guys.
0: Have you listened to Andrew Ryan? Patience? I don't think so. Radio traffic. Get the latest.

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1: Good morning. Taking a look at the roads in Belfast. Traffic is busy on the M2 approaching Nelson Street. The West Link as well heading towards the M2 on M3 direction. Elsewhere, traffic seems to be moving well right across Northern Ireland this morning. If there is anything else, you can get in touch with us on our travel line. 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
1: Good morning. Well, in a shock development this morning, Prince Harry and Meghan are to move back to the UK from America this month with their children, so that'll cause drama at the palace. Ulster Unionist leader John Burrows has said he'll reveal today who will replace Mike Nesbitt as Health Minister at Stormont. It is, of course, GCSE results, which I'm sure all of you will remember.
0: Oh, yes.
1: What did you get?
0: I did quite well in my GCSEs, actually. What about you, Kushla?
2: I got... what did I get? I think I got 3 A's, 3 B's, 4 C's, which was very, very good for me. I was expecting a lot lower. But yeah, I'll tell you what I got, guys. That's what I got.
1: Amazing. Anyway, for those who haven't got the results yet, they'll be getting them in about an hour's time. Yeah, about half past.
0: Is it about 7:30? Okay.
1: Yeah.
0: Very exciting.
1: You can't get GCSEs online, whereas, of course, last week the A-levels were available online. So everyone will find out fairly soon how they've done. Finally, listen to this story. A tortoise thought to be more than 100 years old is back on the move after undergoing life-changing surgery.
0: Aww.
1: Trotter had to have one of his front legs removed after he was attacked by a wild animal. He's been living with the same family in Hereford since 1938.
0: Oh my word.
1: Yeah. When it's thought he escaped from a delivery boat in Bristol Docks.
0: Oh, what a story.
1: His owners say he's now fully healed and is back enjoying an active outdoor life.
0: Still going.
2: Trotter.
0: Yeah. Wow.
2: What
0: Trotter.
2: A gorgeous name.
1: Now here's another question for you. How old is the oldest tortoise?
0: Because I know they do live, you know, quite long normally.
2: I'm going to guess 139 years old.
0: Oh, I was going to guess. I'll guess 110.
1: The answer is 193.
0: No way.
1: Yeah, and that is Jonathan.
0: Oh, Jonathan. Oh,
1: Jonathan, who lives in the Seychelles.
0: Oh, lovely. Probably because he's living in the Seychelles.
1: Well,
0: lucky him.
1: We'd all live to be 193 if we're living in the Seychelles. And he was born in 1832. So
0: as if.
1: Get hold of that one.
2: Jonathan and Trotter, we need to reunite these. We need to unite these turtles.
1: Well, they could meet up online.
0: There was. They could meet up online. They could FaceTime or anything.
1: They could FaceTime.
0: Oh, that's a lovely story, and the surgery and all, and passed down through the generations of the families. That's lovely.
2: I know. Yeah. I'm feeling quite emotional after that. Can't lie.
1: Have you ever had a tortoise?
0: No, have you?
1: No, but some of my friends had tortoises. And I think we may have had a tortoise at school.
2: Oh, really?
1: Yeah.
2: My pappy, which was my granda, on my dad's side, he had a tortoise?
0: There must be quite low maintenance.
1: Tortoise.
2: Yeah, called Speedy. He was great crack. He was called Speedy, yeah.
1: Yeah, have you ever seen a baby tortoise?
2: Oh, so cute.
0: No, were they really sweet?
1: Yeah, very, very, very, very tiny.
2: I know.
1: Obviously, because of babies.
0: Aww. Thank you very much, Michael.
2: Michael, thanks.
1: Thank you.
2: Bye.

0: Mika. Put a Mika on the Q Radio breakfast show for Thursday morning.
1: That album.
0: Yeah, I love Mika.
1: My mum used to have that album in her car, and it was the only CD in her car, and it would just constantly play all the time.
0: I remember the CD in my mum's car was James Blunt. I don't know that album, the one that You're Beautiful was on, the one that we all know.
1: Yeah, well, my mum also had that old Keith Urban as well. Okay. You know, days go by. So yeah, super nostalgic. I love that song.
0: A minute ago, we were talking about getting roped into things. Hello to Tony.
2: I'm in the hardstyle music, rave music from when I was a teenager. Love it. Go to festivals, raves. That's what I was roped into a few concerts with my wife. Tad, Wayne, Cher, Nathan Carter. To say the least, you know, but I still enjoy them.
0: You know what? Yeah. And like, you see, if you get roped on to a concert, sometimes you've the best night because you've no expectations of it.
1: Exactly. I have definitely been roped into going to a concert with Tiernan. Now it's next year actually, but I've started listening to the band and now I'm like, gosh, they're actually really good. So sometimes it can be a good thing.
0: Exactly. Yeah, you get roped into it, you have no expectations, and then at the end of the night you're singing along.
1: Yeah, exactly. And you know, can know all the words, you can become a number one fan. You never know.
0: You never know. Right, Kishla is going to give us an update on the roads.
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1: Good morning. In Belfast, traffic is busy on the M2 approaching Nelson Street. The West Link busy as well towards the M2 and M3 direction. Elsewhere, traffic seems to be moving well this morning. If there is anything we've missed, please get in touch with us on our travel line. 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

0: from right here in Northern Ireland and around the world.
1: Okay, first up, I know earlier we were talking about how we actually haven't seen Peaky Blinders, but I know there's a lot of fans. So if you are a big Peaky Blinders fan, you can step inside the world of the Shelby family. So there's going to be a new immersive experience opening in London.
2: Oh, that'll be so fun, actually.
1: So it's called Peaky Blinders Underworld, and you basically can go into the Garrison Tavern before visitors enter a world of all the bookies and the backstreet deals and the missions, all inspired by the TV series. I know the gist of it, so yeah. I could still enjoy that.
2: If you were a fan of the show, that would be so much fun. Similar like to the Harry Potter studios in London, that you can kind of go and it's an immersive experience and you can walk along Diagon Alley. I'd say it would be a really cool experience if you're a really big fan of the show. I might start watching it. I've heard so many good things.
1: I know, I watched the movie, so but maybe I need to watch the actual TV series because I heard it's better.
2: Cillian Murphy is absolutely fantastic. Have you watched him do like press interviews?
1: Just bits and bobs.
2: He's just so funny.
1: He's quite stone cold, isn't he?
2: Yeah, and like there's so many like memes of him online of people like trying to ask him questions and he's just in like another land. He's just daydreaming. Oh. He's funny.
1: Yeah, he definitely makes it. In other news, YouTube group The Sidemen, they've teamed up with the National Film and Television School, so they're trying to find producers. So students are going to be given experience in making digital content, obviously like them, and all the guys from The Sidemen say it's part of their belief that the worlds of broadcast, streaming and creativity are converging. So it's like the new generation of content creators they're trying to find. And obviously they've made a lot of money, so I'm sure a lot of people will apply for that.
2: I'm sure they will, yeah. That sounds cool.
1: And the next one, Gemma Owen. Do you remember her? She was on Love Island a couple of years ago.
2: I do, yes. And she's a very famous dad.
1: Yes, Michael Owen. He was a footballer. So there's going to be a new Prime Video docu-series coming out called Meet the Owens. That's going to be out on the 28th of August. So next week, it's going to be like a fly-on-the-wall show talking about all of their family. I know Gemma is very into horse riding and horse breeding and stuff like that. And obviously they'll go into the success of her dad. Actually funny, because Jay's sister, my partner Jay, his sister just sent me a video and went, oh, Jay's going to be very busy on the 20th then. Yeah, that was, I think Jay watched one series of Love Island with me and I think Gemma was his favourite.
2: Oh, no way.
1: Yeah. she is very cool, actually. So I'd say I'll be watching that one too.
2: Yeah, and it would be really interesting. I know her dad is very popular with football fans. I think he played for England as well, and he played for a couple different clubs in the Premier League and stuff. So that'll be actually a really interesting insight. I love whenever we get like a documentary.
1: And the Nepo babies. Isn't that what they call them? Nepo baby. Famous parent.
2: Yeah. Well, I'm excited for that. So out in the 28th.
1: Out in the 28th. So that's you caught up for now.
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0: Taylor Swift, I knew you. That one is from the new Toy Story movie.
1: Yes, have you seen it yet? Toy Story 5?
0: Still haven't seen it.
1: Oh, it's so good. You need to go and watch it. Highly, highly recommend. So it is 5-8 currently. Amy, every year there is a survey that's done and it surveys about 2,000 people or more to determine the UK's sexiest accent for the year.
0: All right.
1: So this survey has been released for 2026 and I'm going to tell you what the winner is shortly after 8.
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6: From the Q Radio newsroom at 8 o'clock, I'm Michael McMillan. These are your top stories this morning. In a shock development, Prince Harry and Meghan are to move back to the UK from America this month. They'll remain non-working royals living outside London with their 2 children enrolled in British schools. Sky's Laura Bundock has more.
7: Relations remain really difficult between Harry and his brother, Prince William. They don't speak. I think the arrival of the Sussexes does change the optics. The circus that is bound to follow Meghan and Harry will, by association, be really uncomfortable for the Prince and Princess of Wales.
6: Here, the Ulster Unionist's Robbie Butler is tipped to be Stormont's new health minister, replacing Mike Nesbitt, who resigned from the role in a row with party leader John Burrows. Mr. Burrows says he'll make an announcement today. He described what he thought was needed in the role.
8: Well, absolutely. I think there would be interest in being a minister. People come into politics to make a difference, and that would be a very, very important job. It's going to require leadership, it's going to require courage, and it's going to require determination to do some difficult things.
6: It's GCSE results day, and 32,000 pupils who've sat them will be able to find out how they've done in about half an hour's time. Unlike the A-levels, they'll not be available online, so students have to go to their schools to find out. Gerry Campbell is Chief Executive of Examinations Board SEA.
9: GCSEs are a really important milestone for young people, and now they will be making decisions about what comes next, and that might be A-levels, it could be vocational qualifications, perhaps into further education or taking an apprenticeship or even into the world of work. And whatever pathway a young person chooses at this time, their hard work and commitment and dedication has got them to this point in time and will serve them well into the future.
6: And the average price of a house in Northern Ireland is above £200,000. Prices have gone up by 9.2% in a year, and that's faster than elsewhere in the UK. Headline news at 8 o'clock. Nuala has more local stories next.
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10: The independent reviewer looking into the cull of 51 cattle in Five Mile Town in June has asked for the public's help with his investigation. Dr. Martin Blake is asking anyone with information on the planning, decision-making or implementation of the operation to contact the Department of Agriculture. And applications for the Sustainable Farming Investment Scheme closes in 2 weeks. It offers grant aid of up to £25,000 for on-farm investment in equipment and technology. You can apply on the DERA website until the 3rd of September. That's your local news. The sport is next.
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6: And Scotty Scheffler says he's open to live golf players returning to the PGA Tour, but only if there are consequences. The future of LIV is now uncertain following the loss of Saudi backing. Rory McIlroy was asked about the prospect of John Rahm and Bryson DeChambeau coming back to the fold.
13: I mean, I'd argue, have they brought value to LIV? You know, I think PGA Tour is in a really good spot.
6: And Celtic have taken a major step towards the Champions League group stage after beating Austrian side LASK 3-0 in the first leg of their playoff tie. The return leg takes place in Austria next week. That's the news and sport just past 8 o'clock this morning. I'm Michael McMillan. Headlines at 8:30.
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14: Good morning. Quite cool and cloudy with a couple of showers today. A maximum temperature of 17 degrees.
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0: Andrew and Amy.
1: Good morning. It's the Q Radio Breakfast Show. 8 minutes past eight. Kishla and Amy with you here.
2: Good morning.
1: And it is Thursday. Now, I was saying just before 8 o'clock, Amy, that there has been a survey that has come out, and this comes out, I'm pretty sure, every year, where people vote on the sexiest accents in the UK.
2: Okay.
1: Any guesses what could be number one?
2: I know we've done well before. I know we've done pretty well before. People do think we have a nice accent.
1: Yeah.
2: But then I'm like, are we really going to hold the title for that long? I'm not sure. Let me think. What's a nice accent? Maybe like a Geordie accent.
1: Okay, so you think Geordie at number one, and where do you think Northern Ireland would rank? Do you think it's
2: I think we're going to sit pretty high still. I'm going to say we're maybe third.
1: Okay, good guess. We'll start off, so the least attractive accents.
2: Oh dear.
1: Coming in, Scouse.
2: Oh.
1: Cockney.
2: Mm-hmm.
1: Brummy. Leeds and Essex accents all ranked the least sexiest.
2: Aww.
1: Now on to the sexiest. So like London has come in at number five.
2: Okay, just a general London, mm-hmm. Maybe like a posh London.
1: Yeah.
2: Like a Made in Chelsea accent, I quite like those.
1: Yeah, poshest of the posh. Sounds like you know what you're talking about. Slightly intimidating, deeply respected. That's what's come in on the survey.
2: Right, okay, that's what they're saying.
1: Sitting at number four. Let's get it on. Northern Ireland.
2: Oh, we're number four. We've dropped down. Because yeah. We were. I think it was like maybe 2 years in a row, wasn't
1: yeah,
2: it?
1: I think we did come in quite high, number one or number two. Rich, elongated vowels that go from a lofty high to a guttural low. It's giving emotional roller coaster in a good way.
2: I don't think our accent does give emotional roller coaster. I think we're very monotone.
1: Yeah.
2: Maybe Kishla's voice in particular. We did have a few messages last week when Kishla was on the show about, I think your voice was called spicy or something, wasn't it?
1: Is that even a compliment?
2: I'd say it is, yeah.
1: Who knows? Coming in at number three, Welsh.
2: Oh, Welsh. I actually love a Welsh accent, yes.
1: I do love the Welsh accent too. Basically, singing while talking, every sentence just gives main character energy. That's what this is saying. I agree. In at number two, what you thought was number one, Geordie.
2: Okay, yes. I do like a wee Geordie accent. I think they sound like nice people.
1: Apparently, scientifically, the friendliest accent in the whole of the UK.
2: Yeah. Think Ant and Dec.
1: Yes, Ant and Dec. The reason you would trust someone with your bank details and your heart if they had a Geordie accent.
2: Don't get scammed then. All the
1: and
2: scammers put in Geordie voice.
1: Number one, Yaz is going to love this. Scottish.
2: Okay, just a general Scottish.
1: In at number one, yeah, the rolling R's, a lower register and just enough danger. An audio hug from someone who could also fight a bear.
2: Oh, Scotland. An audio hug.
1: Scotland at number one, the sexiest accent in the UK. What's your thoughts on this? Do you agree?
2: Yes, Yaz's voice, absolutely.
1: Yaz does have a great voice.
2: Yeah, she does.
1: So there we go. She'll be very pleased. I can't wait to tell her that the Scottish accent was the UK's sexiest accent of 2026.

0: sexiest accents they've all been voted for. People are disagreeing, people are agreeing in the WhatsApp with us this morning.
1: Yes, we have a message. Why is Northern Ireland Welsh, Scottish just kind of lumped into one accent? I know what you mean there, yeah, I do get that, but I suppose because it's maybe a UK-wide survey, they've just kind of had to condense it maybe and just group it into one.
0: I know, even if you look at the amount of accents here, you know, there's so many accents here, of course, and they're all, you know, quite different depending on where you're
1: unique.
0: From.
1: Yeah, exactly. There's people agreeing as well. Amanda totally agrees. Scottish accent is the sexiest. Anytime I go to Scotland, I melt when the men speak.
0: Yeah, we'll have to hear what Yaz has to say, actually. I don't know whether Yaz would agree if she thinks our accent's nice or not. I'm not sure.
1: I feel like you never think your own accent's nice.
0: No.
1: It's always other people, because whenever I lived in Manchester, all my friends used to think my accent was so cool, and I would be like, nah, like, your accent is way nicer than mine, but you can never maybe hear it yourself.
0: Maybe not. We need to give ourselves some credit, because there we are. We're ranking quite high on the list every year, so,
1: yeah,
0: you know, there
1: exactly.
0: must be something to
1: what
0: it.
1: What did we come in at? Number four?
0: Number four is not the worst, is
1: not
0: it?
1: Not too shabby. Not too shabby at all.
0: Of course, we've been talking about GCSE results this morning. I think they come out in about 10 minutes' time, so you're probably in the car on the way to get them now if you're going to pick them up from school. So, of course, if you would like to give anybody a shout-out who's picking up their GCSE results today, you can. You can send us a little WhatsApp, and, of course, we'll give you a wee shout-out this morning. 07702 687 001.

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1: Good morning. Taking a look at the roads in Belfast. Traffic is busy on the following routes, leaving the M1 at Broadway. The M2 busy as well, approaching Nelson Street. The M3 Lagan Bridge heading towards the West Link, and the West Link busy as well, approaching the M2 and M3. Elsewhere, no reports, incidents or delays. If there is any

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1: Hi guys, in a shock development this morning, Prince Harry and Meghan are to move back to the UK from America this month. How all of this is going to unfold will occupy the tabloids for the next few years. Harry, of course, is still not speaking to William, so that is a major drama. Here, the Ulster Unionist Robbie Butler is tipped to be Stormont's new health minister, replacing Mike Nesbitt, who resigned from the role in a row with the party leader John Burrows. Mr Burrows says he'll make an announcement later today. The average price of a house in Northern Ireland is now above £200,000. Prices have gone up by 9.2% in a year, and that's more than anywhere else in the UK. And finally, it's GCSE results day. 32,000 pupils, of course, sitting the exams, and they're getting their results right now.
0: Right now, it's time, yeah. Good luck.
1: Unlike the A-levels, you have to go to school to get the results.
0: Yeah, good luck for that if you're a bit nervous or you're on the way into school at the minute. So yes. We're thinking of you this morning.
2: Very exciting. I remember opening my letter for my GCSE results, and I made my mum stand like way in front of me so she couldn't see, because I wanted to look at them first just in case.
1: Yeah, I remember getting the envelope through the letterbox and running down to hide it.
0: Oh, Michael, you were telling us back in the day it didn't used to be grades, it was numbers whenever you got yours.
1: Yeah, it was number 1 to number 7, and I remember getting a 2.
0: And one was like an A.
2: And seven was the lowest.
1: One was like a sort of an A star. And
0: okay.
1: Then 2 was like an A.
0: Right.
1: I've just made that up. I got a 2, and then all of the rest, 3s, and then I start out with a 7.
0: Oh, yeah.
1: In a specific subject that I wasn't good at. In fact, really bad at, and that was maths.
0: Oh yes, and I was the same.
1: I failed abysmally, but I had a friend at school who got his results and told his mum the 7s were the highest, the lowest.
2: That's something I probably would have done.
1: You've done so well.
0: Super excited.
1: You've got 8 6. You've got 8 7s and an 8.
0: Wow! Even better. Oh yeah, good.
1: Did she ever find out? I don't know.
0: Oh, she maybe didn't.
2: Do you have his contact details? I would love if we could get in touch with them and find out if she ever found out.
0: I don't know if that would work on the parents these days.
1: I don't.
0: No.
1: So tough.
2: A couple of shout outs as well coming in. Shout out to Connor, who is en route right now to collect his GCSE results, hoping to get into tech to study butchery. Love that. We love a trade as well. So go you. Hope it all goes well. And if you have any shout outs, of course, get in touch with us.
0: Yes.
2: On WhatsApp.
0: Yep. 077 027 001. Playing your hits. Are you
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1: Yes, mums and dads, grannies and grandas, aunties and uncles, anybody who needs to entertain the little ones, maybe over the summer holidays, this is your chance to win with Airtastic.
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2: Taking a look at the roads, traffic is busy leaving the M1 at Broadway. The M2 busy as well approaching Nelson Street. The M3 Lagan Bridge heading towards the West Link, and the West Link busy as well heading towards the M2 and M3 direction. Also getting some messages in about James Street and Oma being busy this morning, and Portaferry Road, some traffic congestion there. Anything else, feel free to get in touch with us on our travel line. The number is 90 89 0 110.
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3: Hello, I was ringing in about the answer for the sweet Airtastic.
2: Yes, no worries. What's your name?
3: It's Teresa.
2: Teresa, do you have little ones in the car or is it just you this morning?
3: It's just me this morning. It was ringing on behalf of me nieces and nephews.
2: Lovely. What are their names and how old are they?
3: So there's quite a few of them. There's Kaylon, Mikey, Louie, Cassie, and there's Kayla and Ryan.
2: Okay, there are loads of them, yeah. Quite a few, probably to entertain over the summer holidays. And of course, summer holidays coming to an end, so this will be something fun to entertain the kids before summer comes to an end. Yes, let's see if you can win them those passes. Do you think you have any idea what the answer was this morning?
3: I think it was Belle from Beauty and the Beast.
2: Let's see if you're right.
4: Well done, you got the answer right. The answer was Belle.
2: Yay! Very well done. Well done, you. I'm sure Belle is very popular with the little ones.
3: Oh, yes, they love them.
2: Oh, brilliant. You'll be able to let them know then whenever they come home. And, of course, you can maybe pick a couple of them and they can record tomorrow's clue for us. Thanks so much for coming on this morning.
3: Thank you.
2: Thanks a million. Enjoy the rest of your Thursday.

0: talk to you on the Q Radio Breakfast Show. Amy and Kishla with you here this morning. Of course, we've been talking about GCSE results.
1: Yes, congratulations if you got your results. If you are a little bit disappointed, it's not the end of the world. Try not to be disheartened.
0: Absolutely.
1: And well done, of course, if you have done incredible, which I'm sure you have this morning. Hello to Ella and Maisie Bell, who are going on their holidays Saturday. They want to give a big shout out to everyone they know this morning. So
0: wow.
1: There you go. Enjoy your holly bobs.
0: A shout out to everybody. There's a message in from George, actually, talking about getting his results years and years ago. And it took him 4 days to open the letter. He just wasn't bothered.
1: No way.
0: No matter how unbothered I was, I would say I would have to open the letter immediately.
1: The suspense would be too much for me. I would be itching to open the letter. I remember a little bit different. It was my like transfer test results to find out what school you got to. I made my mum go and track the postman down because I had seen his van was a couple of roads down. So I made my mum go out and track him down because I was just dying to know. I couldn't have waited 4 days.
0: I don't know
1: not.
0: If they still do it like that, but I remember the exact same. They had to wait for the post to actually arrive at your house. And of course, everyone's post arrives at different times.
1: I know,
0: that
1: exactly.
0: That was nerve-wracking. It really was.
1: I think it's almost nice being able to go up to the school like today and collect them. You can't get them online, you actually have to go up, and it's that suspense, and you know everyone can open them at the same time.
0: Yeah, we're thinking of you today, of course, if you're getting your results. It is a little bit scary. There's another message. Big shout out to Emily and Daisy on the way to Lanzarote with mum and dad. Oh, there you go.
1: Have the best time. I'm so jealous. We were chatting about this earlier on in the show, how we're not ready for summer to come to an end, and you guys very lucky,
0: yeah,
1: because you get to enjoy some last minute sunshine.
0: That's the way to do it.

0: things that I've got.
1: Benson Byrne on the Q Radio Breakfast Show. Okay, it's almost 9 o'clock and we actually have something to do today that we haven't done yet.
2: Yes, it's a winning day today, which I'm super excited about. Amble, of course, they've announced their biggest Belfast show to date, Belsonic, next year on the 23rd of June 2027, and we have a pair of tickets up for grabs to give away after nine.
1: Yes, tickets do go on sale at 9 o'clock on Friday, so tomorrow. So we're giving you a chance to win a pair of tickets before they go on sale sometime between now and 10 o'clock.
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0: From the Q Radio newsroom at 9 o'clock, I'm Michael McMillan. These are your top stories this morning. In a shock development, Prince Harry and Meghan are to move back to the UK from America this month. They'll remain non-working royals living outside London with their two children enrolled in British schools. Sky's Laura Bundock has the story.
1: Relations remain really difficult between Harry and his brother, Prince William. They don't speak. I think the arrival of the Sussexes does change the optics. The circus that is bound to follow Meghan and Harry will, by association, be really uncomfortable for the Prince and Princess of Wales.
0: Back home in Derry, Londonderry police remain at the scene of a fire which broke out last night at Bloomfield Park in Gallia. People should avoid the area. An update is expected shortly. The Ulster Unionists' Robbie Butler is tipped to be Stormont's new health minister, replacing Mike Nesbitt, who resigned from the role in a row with the party leader John Burrows. Mr Burrows says he'll make an announcement today. He described what he thought was needed in the role.
2: Well, absolutely. I think there would be interest in being a minister. People come into politics to make a difference, and that will be a very, very important job. It's going to require leadership, it's going to require courage, and it's going to require determination to do some difficult things.
0: It's GCSE results day. 32,000 pupils who've sat them are finding out how they've done. Unlike the A-level results, they're not online, so students have to go to their schools to find out. Gerry Campbell is Chief Executive of Examinations Board, SEA.
3: GCSEs are a really important milestone for young people, and now they will be making decisions about what comes next, and that might be A-levels, it could be vocational qualifications, perhaps into further education or taking an apprenticeship, or even into the world of work. And whatever pathway a young person chooses at this time, their hard work and commitment and dedication has got them to this point in time and will serve them well into the future.
0: And the average price of a house in Northern Ireland is now above £200,000. Prices have gone up by 9.2% in a year, and that's faster than elsewhere in the UK. Headline news at 9 o'clock. Nuala has more local stories next.
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5: 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Dr. Martin Blake is asking anyone with information on the planning, decision-making or implementation of the operation to contact the Department of Agriculture. And applications for the Sustainable Farming Investment Scheme closes in 2 weeks. It offers grant aid of up to £25,000 for on-farm investment in equipment and technology. 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That's your local news. The sport is next.
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0: Scotty Scheffler says he's open to LIV golf players returning to the PGA Tour, but only if there are consequences. The future of LIV is now uncertain following the loss of Saudi backing. Rory McIlroy was asked about the prospect of John Rahm and Bryson DeChambeau coming back to the fold.
8: I mean, I'd argue, have they brought value to LIV? You know, I think PGA Tour is in a really good spot.
0: And Celtic have taken a major step towards the Champions League group stage after beating Austrian side LASK 3-0 in their first leg of their playoff tie. The return leg takes place in Austria next week. That is the news and sport just after 9 o'clock. I'm Michael McMillan. We'll have more at the top of the hour.
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9: Good morning. Today's rather cool and cloudy with a couple of showers and a maximum temperature of 17 degrees.
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0: and Amble Willie Day. Win tickets for Amble at Belsonic Belfast.
1: Yes, of course, it is an Amble winning day today, so that means everybody is going to have a pair of tickets to give away from us and breakfast right up to Noel, who's going to be on evenings tonight. Everyone has a pair of tickets for Amble. They're going to be playing Belsonic Belfast Wednesday, 23rd of June, 2027. We're already talking about summer gigs.
2: I am so excited for this. It's going to be such a great gig. I actually went to see the guys Custom House Square last summer.
1: What was it like?
2: 2025. Incredible. And do you know, it was actually the first gig I went to by myself.
1: Oh, nice.
2: It was such a great first gig to go to solo, because it was just such a nice vibe and atmosphere.
1: I would imagine that, like, really friendly and chilled. Yeah, and yeah, everyone like loving the songs, and
2: they're incredible live. And we've got to hear them both play live in the studio as well here at Q, which is amazing. So yeah, definitely worth going. So as Amy said, it's going to be next year, Belsonic Wednesday, the 23rd of June 2027, for your chance to win a pair of Amble tickets ahead of those Ticketmaster queues. All you need to do is listen out for the Amble song Last Right. It's going to play between now and 10 o'clock. It could come up any stage.
1: Yeah, as soon as you hear that song, all you have to do is send us a WhatsApp to 07702 687001. As soon as you hear that Amble song, just send us a WhatsApp saying, Amble, give me the tickets, something along those lines, and make sure you're able to take a call, and it could be you.

0: Katy Perry on the Key Radio Breakfast Show. Amy McGuckin, Kushla Rice with you for this week. It's been a girly takeover.
1: It has. Obviously, Connor is on his Holly Bobs. Andrew Ryan is over performing at the Edinburgh Fringe. So, yes, one more day today and then tomorrow.
0: Yes.
1: You've got me for. So, it's been so fun.
0: Oh, it's been so nice. We've had a little switch up. And don't say we're not varied on this show, because I'm about to ask you something very random.
1: Okay.
0: This is really random indeed, okay? I saw this online, and I think it's actually been going away for a while, so forgive me if I'm late to the party, but it caused a bit of debate in my house last night.
1: Okay.
0: What do you think, if you were to throw... This is so fun. If you were to throw these two items, right?
1: Okay.
0: Which one is going to go the furthest, okay? The two items are a naan bread...
1: Okay.
0: ...or a baguette.
1: Which would go further... Oh,
0: I'm convinced on this. I have a theory, but go ahead. What do you think?
1: I am gonna say, so the naan bread obviously would probably be lighter, more frisbee like. So it would go quite far. But then the point of the baguette, you could almost throw it like a javelin.
0: Exactly.
1: So
0: exactly.
1: If you give it a good throw, because it's almost pointed, might go further.
0: Yeah,
1: that's a tough one. I'm going to go baguette. I'm going to lock
0: baguette.
1: It in.
0: I locked in with the baguette.
1: Uh-huh.
0: Jay's convinced that's silly. He said you could absolutely frisbee the naan bread. But I think no. I think it would be too floppy and it would fall. So this is the sort of intellectual conversation that goes on in my house in the evening.
1: You're going to have to give me 5 minutes. I'm going to have to run out and get us a baguette and a naan bread and see... We're going to have to put this to the test.
0: I actually would put this to the test. You know, maybe you've seen this going on online. But yeah, baguette or naan bread, what do you think?
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1: Taking a look at the roads this morning. The Portaferry Road in Newtownards is currently closed due to a road traffic collision. Diversions are in place at Finlay's Road and Mount Stuart Road. Try avoid the area and seek an alternative route for your journey there if you can. Elsewhere,

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0: Let's give somebody a call.

0: Hello? Hello, who have we got there?
1: Hi, it's Claire.
0: Hello, Claire. How are you? It's Amy and Kishla from Q Radio. What are you up to?
1: Hi, how are you? Yeah, good.
0: Oh, we're good. Thank you.
2: Good. How's your Thursday morning going? What are you up to today?
1: I'm good. Just dropping the kids to the childminder.
0: Oh, very good. Are you off to work today or what's your plans?
1: No, I'm actually off today, but I still go to the childminder when I'm...
0: Brilliant. Aye. A wee day to yourself. Why
2: exactly.
0: not?
2: Exactly. It's always needed, isn't it?
1: Yeah, definitely. You need to get stuff done.
0: Tell us then, are you a big fan of Amble?
1: Yes, love them.
0: Wow.
1: Yes, really big fan. And I didn't get any, but you really see them.
0: Well, congratulations. You're this morning's winner.
1: Woo! Woo! Yes! Oh my God, thank you so much.
2: No problem. So you have just bagged yourself two tickets to go and see them next year at Belsonic, their biggest show to date here, the 23rd of June. It's a Wednesday, so make sure that you are free. And this is ahead of any Ticketmaster queues. Tickets, they're not even on sale yet. So go you.
1: Oh, brilliant. Thanks very much, girls. Thank you.
0: Thanks, Claire. Have a brilliant day.
1: Thanks. Bye.

0: crying in interest with you.
1: You could like hear me sniff there.
0: 20 minutes to 10, 20 minutes away from Yaz, who we'll actually have to bring in to let her know about the fact that Scottish people have been voted the sexiest accent in the UK.
2: Yes, I'll go actually and grab her because I don't know if she heard us earlier, so we'll have to fill her in. Also a couple of gigs tonight, Faithless, Custom House Square, and then Belfast Vital, Boucher Road, Plainfields, Lewis Capaldi tonight.
0: Another favourite Scottish person of ours, Lewis Capaldi.
2: Another favourite Scott, yeah. I seen actually online a meme and it was like, Scotland's Beyonce is coming to Belfast tonight, and I was like, what a comparison. A few texts actually were coming in. Do we know the support acts for tonight? Loyal Corner, who is incredible, and then Dermot Henry as well, who is like a great up and coming kind of like indie folk.
0: They're Lewis's supports, are they?
2: Yeah, Lewis's supports. So the gates are 5 o'clock tonight. I think the show starts, the first support act will be about 6 o'clock, and then Lewis is apparently going to be coming on around about 8.
0: Yes, I saw a few messages in as well, and people saying they're going to bring their ponchos. Listen, always, I would always advise a poncho, but when I actually look on my phone weather, it looks like it brightens up this evening, so yeah, you might be lucky,
2: which is quite nice, because yesterday, I don't know if you got caught in any of the showers.
0: Yes, I decided to take Hugo for a walk and I'd hyped myself up, I got myself all ready, I'd walked 3 steps and it just went
2: I know, it was actually as soon as I stepped into the house, shut the front door.
0: Oh, nice.
2: And then it was like torrential downpour and I was like, do you know what, that calls for a movie day.
0: Yeah, that's pretty satisfying.
2: Heating on, duvet day, perfect.
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2: Okay, taking a look at the roads. The Port of Ferry Road in Yennards is still closed. This is due to a road traffic collision. Diversions are in place at Finlay's Road and Mount Stewart Road. Try and avoid the area and seek an alternative route there if you can. Elsewhere, traffic is still busy on the M2 approaching Nelson Street. The Westlink busy as well. This is on the approach towards the M2 and M3. Elsewhere, no other reports, incidents or delays. If there is anything else, you can get in touch with us on our travel line. That number is 90 89 0 110.
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0: brand new from Cat's Eye that's called Animal. Now we've got Yaz in the studio. Yaz, have you seen this? Well, good morning. Have you seen the UK's sexiest accent for 2026 has been announced?
1: Okay, has it? Okay.
0: Any idea? I want you to guess what you think's in at number one.
1: Well, if it was me having to say, I would say I love the Geordie accent or
2: that's
1: a Mancunian.
2: I said Geordie.
0: That is actually what Amy said.
1: Yeah.
0: can reveal, right, the least attractive Scouse Cockney.
1: Oh, see, I love a Scouse.
0: Brummy leads an exit.
1: Not a
0: Essex?
1: Brummy.
0: Essex.
1: Oh, Essex. Yeah, a lot of people like Essex. I don't know. I do love the sort of the northern, like, you know, that's why I watch Coronation Street and Emmerdale. I don't anymore, but I used to watch Corey and Emmerdale because of the accent.
2: I love a northern accent.
1: Well, Yorkshire. So, Yorkshire's my favourite accent. Yeah? Why did I forget that? Yeah, that is my favourite.
0: You love a Manchester accent too,
1: that's
0: right?
1: Third. I've just remembered I love the Yorkshire accent.
0: So, least attractive, but that was the least attractive. In at number five, so this is the top five. Okay. We have like London / Queen's English coming in at number five. Yes. Number four was Northern Irish.
1: Yes.
0: What's your thoughts on this? What do you think of our accent?
1: I love the accent. I do.
0: You've got to say that though.
2: Oh, yes, you do. You know, there's an audience of people, you know, from here listening to you.
1: No, I really do. I do.
0: Good. So that was number four. In at three, Welsh.
1: Parts of Wales, they're all really different.
2: Yeah.
0: Yeah.
1: I've got a friend actually from Wales and I love his accent. I think he's from, I want to say Swansea, and he like voice notes me a lot, like ranty.
0: A voice note as
1: I
0: well.
1: I do love a voice note, but I always like to kind of rile him up because he just voice notes me more.
2: Does he have like a sing-songy voice?
1: He's got a lot. No. Yeah, well, yes, but he's been in radio for a long time, so it's kind of diluted slightly, okay. But it's nice. Yeah.
0: I seen a thing online. It was like everyone from Wales basically sounds like they're singing when they're talking, which I quite like.
1: Tom Jones last week. I love Tom Jones' accent.
0: Are you Welsh?
1: Well, he was here last week as well, last Wednesday.
0: I did not know he was Welsh.
1: Yeah.
0: There you go. In at number two then, we have the Geordie accent.
1: Yeah. Love the Geordie accent.
0: Yeah,
1: it's so
0: I'm
1: friendly.
0: A fan as well. Yeah, and then Yaz number one. You're going to be absolutely delighted with this. Scotland ranks at number one, the sexiest accent.
1: Just put Scotland in as one.
2: I know it's a lot.
1: So there's a lot of accents in Scotland.
0: This was based on a survey. I know they've just kind of rolled Scotland into one there. So it said the rolling R's. Scots have a lower register, which adds just enough danger, basically an audio hug from someone that could also fight a bear.
1: My friend liked the way I said orange the other day.
0: Oh,
1: like,
0: yes.
1: She's like, say it again. I was like, what?
2: Say it again.
1: Orange.
0: You did
1: orange.
0: Say something the other day and I actually stopped you and I was like, yeah, I'll say that again. That was brilliant. I'm trying to think what the word was.
1: But that's the thing about the Scottish accent. I remember being on holiday years ago and I heard somebody from Dundee. So I saw that they're from Dundee. They've got a Dundonian accent. And this girl from, I think she's from London, said, how do you know? And I said, because I can hear their Dundonian accent. And she's like, oh, I thought you only had one accent in Scotland.
0: What?
1: Oh, no.
0: It's like...
1: Definitely not.
0: Being from Belfast and being from...
2: Derry, Londonderry, completely different.
0: Yeah, totally, or Port Rush, totally, Bangor, completely different. Uh-huh. So there you go, Yaz and her sexy accent on the way next at 10 o'clock.
1: Sheesh.
3: Girl, I'm about to have a panic attack.

0: to be loved on the Q Radio Breakfast Show. We were just talking about the UK's sexiest accent has been revealed, and apparently it is Scottish.
1: I was listening to you talk about the Scottish accent being voted the sexiest, and honestly, I get it. Jared Butler, Scottish. James McAvoy, Scottish. I mean, it's pretty self-explanatory. Like.
0: Yeah, fair enough.
2: For the longest time, I thought Jared Butler was Irish.
0: Oh, there you go.
2: I know, and I've just googled it there after you saying that, and he is in fact Scottish, but he does have Irish roots apparently.
0: Okay.
2: But if you've ever seen P.S. I Love You, great film.
0: Yeah.
2: And I think he's been in a few other films where he does a fantastic Irish accent.
0: Oh, is he Irish in it? Well, okay.
2: So it was that believable, obviously, that I just presumed he was from somewhere in Ireland, but I think his family are from Carlow, so... There we are. Fun fact of the day. Any nice plans today, Amy?
0: Well, myself and Kushler are thinking about nipping off whenever it hits 10 o'clock here to go to the new Abercrombie and Fitch store. It's opening in Belfast City Centre at 10.
2: Yes.
0: So we're just going to go and have a wee nosy, I think.
2: A wee mooch. We were talking about mooching yesterday, weren't we? We'll go for a wee mooch. And then I'm actually asking you what your plans are, but we have the same plans today because we're also going to our very own Sonia Butterworth from News. She's sadly leaving us and just having a little leaving do. Karaoke later, so...
0: No, I'm really looking forward to it. We were talking about maybe doing a duet, but I don't know. We'll let you know about it tomorrow and how
2: that
0: goes.
2: Yes, we'll fill you in on how it all goes, but have a great, what day is today? Thursday, and we'll be back tomorrow from 6.
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10: And from the Q Radio newsroom at 10 o'clock, I'm Michael McMillan. These are your top stories this morning. 32,000 GCSE pupils are receiving their results here today, with the top five subjects listed as English language, maths, double science, religious studies and English lit. More than 72% achieved grade C and above in maths. Jerry Campbell, head of the local exams board, SEA, gave this assessment.
17: Again, it shows the strength of our education system that the results are comparable to the success that we had last year. Over 83% of students have achieved at least a grade C or above, whilst over 31% of our students achieved an A or an A star. These are really positive results and are testament to the hard work and commitment of our students, supported by our teachers.
10: In Derry, Londonderry, police remain at the scene of a fire which broke out last night at Bloomfield Park in Gallia. People should avoid the area and an update is expected shortly. In a shock development, Prince Harry and Meghan are to move back to the UK from America this month. They'll remain non-working royals living outside London with their two children enrolled in British schools. Sky's Laura Bundock has the story.
18: Relations remain really difficult between Harry and his brother, Prince William. They don't speak. I think the arrival of the Sussexes does change the optics. The circus that is bound to follow Meghan and Harry will, by association, be really uncomfortable for the Prince and Princess of Wales.
10: Back home, the Ulster Unionist Robbie Butler is tipped to be Stormont's new health minister, replacing Mike Nesbitt, who resigned from the role in a row with party leader John Burrows. Mr Burrows says he'll make the announcement later. And the average house price in Northern Ireland is now above £200,000. Prices have gone up by 9.2% in a year, and that's faster than elsewhere in the UK. Headline news at 10, the sport is next.
19: 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And this is the sound of his minty bubbles. 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
10: Max Verstappen has signed a new contract at Red Bull, keeping him with the team until 2030. There had been speculation that the four-time world champion could move on, but he says he made the decision during the summer break.
20: Yeah, the discussions have been good, and I mean, I feel really at home here. Plus, you know, getting to work with Laurent now for over a year, it's been, for me, it is very straightforward and very enjoyable. So to be able to then agree on the new deal is really nice.
10: And Rory McIlroy is intending to bounce back this afternoon as he tees it up at the BMW Championship in St. Louis. The world number two was poor by his own admission last week after finishing eight over, third from bottom of the St. Jude tournament. News and sport just after 10 o'clock. I'm Michael McMillan. More at the top of the hour.
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2: Thanks, Michael. Rather cool and cloudy today with a few showers and a maximum temperature of 17 degrees. Morning, Yaz here with you on the mid-morning show on an amble winning day. More tickets we have later, but right now, let's get on music from Eminem. Yo!

If you had one shot, one opportunity to seize everything you ever wanted in one moment, would you capture it?

Kendra, Olivia, Dean, join me in. It's Q Radio's mid-morning show, and a big day for thousands of young people across Northern Ireland because GCSE results are out today. So if you've got a teenager in the family who's been waiting nervously for that envelope, the results finally in. And whatever those grades say, I think today is really worth celebrating because getting through GCSEs is a massive achievement in itself. So to everyone collecting results today, whether you're absolutely delighted, you're just slightly relieved, or maybe just wondering what on earth happens next, ooh, breathe, take a breath. Yeah, and to all the parents, the grandparents, carers, teachers, school staff who've supported them along the way, you've made it through too. Yeah, huge congratulations to everyone getting the results today. And remember, one set of results does not define where your life is going. Trust me.

0: 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Answer as many questions as you can in 60 seconds. 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
1: Well, Gary is still sitting at the top of the leaderboards. He's he's all smug sitting there with his 6 points. I'm sure he is anyway. 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So the game is 60 seconds on the clock. You come on and you see how many general knowledge questions you can get right in that time. So if you want to play, just send me a thumbs up emoji to 07702 687001.

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0: Put your general knowledge to the test. Answer as many questions as you can in 60 seconds. 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
1: Playing today then, we've got John. John, where about are you listening right now?
2: I'm in Derry.
1: You're in Derry. Okay, right. So you've got about 60 seconds on the clock. You just answer as many general knowledge questions as you can in that time. And you're trying to beat a score of 6 points. Gary got 6 points on Monday, which is a pretty good score if you think about it in 60 seconds. So do you want to give this a go then? We'll stick the clock on.
2: Okay.
1: I'm there
2: when you are.
1: Let's do it then, John. Your time starts now. Which actress played Hermione Granger, should I say, in the Harry Potter films?
2: I don't know.
1: Okay, which organ in the human body produces insulin?
2: Liver.
1: Okay, who wrote the novel Pride and Prejudice?
2: Jane Austen.
1: Is right, yeah. Which is the largest Scandinavian country?
2: Norway.
1: Okay, what is the term for a small umbrella used to protect a person from the sun?
2: Parasol.
1: Is right. The famous to be or not to be speech is in which Shakespeare play?
2: Hamlet.
1: Is right. What is a water taxi known as in Venice?
2: A gondola.
1: Is right. Which singer teamed up with Olivia Dean on the UK number one single Rain Me In? I played it earlier.
2: No idea.
1: What does the Latin word luna mean?
2: Luna.
1: What do you think it means?
2: Wish.
1: I don't know what you said then there. What was the answer to the last one? What does the Latin word luna mean?
2: What does the Latin word luna
1: mean?
2: Luna. Moon.
1: It is. Yes, it is. Yeah, you got that one. So you got that in the nick of time. 1, 2, 3, 4. You managed to get 5 right. That's a pretty good score, but not being Gary. Let's go over the ones you didn't get right. The actress that played Hermione Granger in the Harry Potter films is Emma Watson. Pancreas is an organ in the human body that produces insulin. Sweden, the largest Scandinavian country. And Sam Fender teamed up with Olivia Dean on that massive number one single, Rain Me In. But you got everything else right. So thanks for giving it a go, John. Thank you for entering that as well through the website, because so many people just send me thumbs up emojis to the WhatsApp, but you went the old school way. I love that. Keeping it old school. Well, listen, thank you so much, John, for giving it a go. And unfortunately, you didn't quite manage to beat Gary's 6 points come Monday. But there's one more chance to do that. If you want to give it a go, you want to try your hand at beating those 6 points, just send me a thumbs up emoji to this number to take part.
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1: But let's get into some showbiz gossip. There's some big news for Beatles fans. Universal Music Group is stepping in to manage the merchandise and licensing for the Beatles. And with those big Beatles biopics coming up, plus a new fan experience opening in central London next year, there's clearly plenty of Beatles business to be done. And they're going to be looking after everything from physical and digital products to online shopping. So basically, if it's got a Beatles logo on it, they'll probably have something to do with it. Now, the Stage Debut Awards are coming and there are some big names in the running. Yes. Actress Sadie Sink and McFly's Tom Fletcher are among the famous faces nominated, and they're going to be up against stars including Ralph Fiennes and Oscar-nominated Brendan Gleeson, who I just think is amazing. I mean, I was convinced he was Scottish when I saw him in Braveheart all those years ago, playing Hamish, of course. But Sadie, nominated for Best West End Debut Performer, she's joined in that category by Romeo and Juliet co-star Noah Jupe. Not bad for a first go on the West End stage. And if you are a Peaky Blinders fan, listen up, because you can now actually step inside the world of the Shelby family. The new immersive experience has opened in London called Peaky Blinders Underworld. You get a walk into a recreation of the Garrison Tavern before heading into a world of bookies, backstreet deals and missions inspired by the hit TV series. And apparently you're not just watching the action, you're part of it. Producer George Wood says fans are free to explore and become part of the story.
2: They're going to be met by a Peaky Blinder on the door who will be looking for any suspicious characters. So they'll be coming into the Garrison Tavern, and what's great about this is it's fantastic that we've got, as the sort of hub and the start of it, the Garrison Tavern, which anyone can come into for a drink.
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15: From the Q Radio newsroom at 11 o'clock, I'm Michael McMillan. These are your top stories this morning. 32,000 GCSE pupils are receiving their results today, with the top five subjects listed as English language, maths, double science, religious studies and English lit. More than 72% achieved grade C and above in maths. Sherry Campbell, head of the local exams board, see ya.
16: Again, it shows the strength of our education system that the results are compelling.
0: comparable to the success that we had last year. Over 83% of students have achieved at least a grade C or above, whilst over 31% of our students achieved an A or an A star. These are really positive results and are testament to the hard work and commitment of our students, supported by our teachers.
15: In Derry, Londonderry, police remain at the scene of a fire which broke out last night at Bloomfield Park in Gallia. People should avoid the area. Police say they'll issue an update. In a shock development, Prince Harry and Meghan are to move back to the UK from America this month. They'll remain non-working royals living outside London with their two children enrolled in British schools. Sky's Laura Bundock has this story.
12: Relations remain really difficult between Harry and his brother, Prince William. They don't speak. I think the arrival of the Sussexes does change the optics. The circus that is bound to follow Meghan and Harry will, by association, be really uncomfortable for the Prince and Princess of Wales.
15: The Ulster Unionists' Robbie Butler is tipped to be Stormont's new health minister, replacing Mike Nesbitt, who resigned from the role in a row with the party leader John Burrows. Mr Burrows is to make an announcement later. And the average price of a house in Northern Ireland is now above £200,000. Costs have gone up by 9.2% in a year. That is, of course, the cost of a house, faster than elsewhere in the UK. That's the headline news at 11. The sport is next.
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15: And Max Verstappen has signed a new contract at Red Bull, keeping him with the team until 2030. There had been speculation that the four-time world champion could move on, but he says he made the decision during the summer break.
17: Yeah, the discussions have been good, and I mean, I feel really at home here, plus, you know, getting to work with Laurent now for over a year, it's been, for me, at least very straightforward and very enjoyable. So to be able to then agree on a new deal is really nice.
15: And golf, Rory McIlroy intends to bounce back this afternoon as he tees it up at the BMW Championship at St. Louis. The world number two was poor by his own admission last week after finishing eight over, third from bottom of the tournament. That is the news and sport just after 11 o'clock. I'm Michael McMillan, more at the top of the hour.
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1: Thanks, Michael. Well, rather cool and cloudy today with a few showers and a high of 17 degrees.
19: 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Go, go, go.
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1: Are you feeling that sort of mid-morning slump? Well, you know what? If you are, don't worry about it, because I have got just the thing right now to lift you right back up. It's Take 5, 5 feel-good songs for your Thursday morning. 5 little reasons to smile right here on Q Radio. We're starting strong, actually, with some Sash. 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

on Q Radio's Take 5, your hits, your throwbacks. Good morning to Sarah in Ballymena. Says she's absolutely nothing planned today apart from coffee, snacks and enjoying the tunes. Honestly, sounds like a perfect Thursday to me. Hi to Emma, also hi to Callum, who's celebrating his GCSE results with his friends today. He says he's been waiting for this day for a long while. Feels like a long time. Enjoy it, Callum. Thank you so much for your text. Right, we're finishing up today's Take 5 with this absolute belter. Shapeshifters, Lola's theme.

0: Gonna send Take Five today, Shapeshifters and Lola's Theme on Q Radio. And coming up, I have got a really lovely story that's in the news today about a particular singer doing something seriously generous for a fan. This singer plays right after I get on some Savage Garden next.
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0: Olivia Rodrigo's The Cure on Q Radio. And this is actually really lovely because Olivia Rodrigo in the news today, she's been praised for a seriously generous act of kindness. And she didn't even want anyone to know about it. That's the best thing about this story. A college graduate in America has revealed that Olivia quietly paid more than $5,000 towards her final semester of uni. Now, the girl Jamie had previously had one of her videos noticed by Olivia, who'd even messaged her happy birthday. Then Jamie posted about being a first generation college student and how difficult it was going to be to cover the cost of her final semester. And she wasn't actually asking people for money, but Olivia saw it, reached out privately and basically said, "I love your videos. You're such a positive person. Can I help?" And then she sent over $5,000. Jamie deliberately kept it private until she graduated because she didn't want something so meaningful just to turn into a big public spectacle. And honestly, fair play to Olivia. $5,000's a lot to help when you're trying to get through your final semester. Imagine getting that message. "Hey, Olivia Rodrigo here. Fancy me paying your tuition? Yes, please."
1: Cheers.

0: 2's Beautiful Day on Q Radio, and congratulations to daughter Maya on passing her GCSEs. Super proud mum's been in touch, Trisha. So lots of love, Maya, from mum and dad and the family who are very, very proud of you. Now, if you're a fan of Amble, stay there because I've got some good news for you in about 10 minutes from now.
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Taylor Swift, Shake It Off. It's Q Radio, your hits, your throwbacks, and it is an amble winning day today here on Q Radio. And the girls on breakfast, they've already given away a pair of tickets, and now it's my turn. Yes, so giving you the chance to see Amble at their biggest Belfast show to date at Bell Sonic next year, Wednesday the 23rd of June. All you need to do is listen out for the track Lonely Island by Amble. And when you hear it, all you need to do, get ready to win. Yeah, text your name to our WhatsApp number 07702 687 001. 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Good luck. That song again, Lonely Island by Amble. When you hear it, 07702 687 001. Just a text to that number, just your name to that number.

0: Good morning to Nanny Lane Tainer Boys Swimming right now. Thank you for making it Q Radio. We've got Amble tickets to give away after 12.
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5: From the Q Radio newsroom at midday, I'm Michael McMillan. These are your top stories this afternoon. In Derry, Londonderry, police say a man in his 60s has died in a fire at a flat at Gallia. It happened in Bloomfield Park. Detectives remain at the scene and a post-mortem will be held to find out the cause of death. 32,000 GCSE pupils here are receiving their results today, with the top five subjects listed as English language, maths, double science, religious studies and English lit. More than 72% achieved grade C and above in maths. Jerry Campbell, head of Local Exams Board, SEA.
6: Again, it shows the strength of our education system that the results are comparable to the success that we had last year. Over 83% of students have achieved at least a grade C or above, whilst over 31% of our students achieved an A or an A star. These are really positive results and are testament to the hard work and commitment of our students, supported by our teachers.
5: Now, in a shock development, Prince Harry and Meghan are to move back to the UK from America this month. They'll remain non-working royals living outside London with their two children enrolled in British schools. Sky's Laura Bundock has this.
7: Relations remain really difficult between Harry and his brother Prince William. They don't speak. I think the arrival of the Sussexes does change the optics. The circus that is bound to follow Meghan and Harry will, by association, be really uncomfortable for the Prince and Princess of Wales.
5: And the Ulster Unionists, Robbie Butler as Stormont's new health minister, replacing Mike Nesbitt, who resigned from the role in a row with party leader John Burrows. Mr. Butler is a former deputy leader of the party. Headline news at midday, the sport is next.
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5: And Max Verstappen has signed a new contract at Red Bull, keeping him with the team until 2030. There'd been speculation that the four-time world champion could move on, but he says he made the decision during the summer break.
11: Yeah, the discussions have been good, and I mean, I feel really at home here. Plus, you know, getting to work with Laurent now for over a year, it's been, for me, it is very straightforward and very enjoyable. So to be able to then agree on a new deal is really nice.
5: And Rory McIlroy intends to bounce back this afternoon as he tees it up at BMW Championship in St. Louis. The world number two was poor by his own admission last week after finishing 8 over, third from bottom of the tournament. News and sport just after midday. I'm Michael McMillan. We'll be back with an update at the top of the hour.
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12: Thanks, Michael. Well, rather cool and cloudy today with a few showers. Top temperature 17 degrees. Tonight, a few showers expected this evening as well. The low is going to drop down to about 8.

Thanks, Bruno Mars on Q Radio. Now, there was probably a lot of nervous refreshing going on today. GCSE results day has arrived in Northern Ireland, so plenty of young people checking emails this morning, opening envelopes, desperately trying to remember the login details they've not used in months. But, you know, I imagine there are a few parents hovering nearby, pretending to be completely calm while secretly being just as nervous. But whatever the results look like today, remember, right, there is no single route to getting where you want to be, right? That is so true. And congratulations to everyone who has got their GCSE results today. Enjoy the good news. Take some time if things haven't gone exactly as planned. And most importantly, right, be proud of yourself.

0: Sabrina Carpenter on Q Radio. It is a winning day today, an Amble winning day. They are going to be playing Belfast, the Belsonic, 23rd of June next year. Tickets going on sale tomorrow morning at 9, but I do have a pair of tickets to give away between now and 1 o'clock. You're listening out for Lonely Island by Amble. When you hear it, get ready to win. 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
0: And it's the same number if you want to request a song for that All Request Lunch hour, which is coming up at 1 o'clock this afternoon with Jordan. Possibly, maybe people want a bit of Lewis Capaldi. I've just got a funny feeling that some Lewis Capaldi might be requested for the All Request Lunch. I mean, James McLaughlin, his lovely partner, heading to get loved up tonight. Lewis Capaldi, listening in day, London day. 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And maybe you guys want to hear a bit of Lewis Capaldi, but let me know what you do want to hear on that All Request Lunch hour. 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
1: Yes, I'm about to get the hands on my pair of tickets to go and see Amble when they play Belsonic next June. Thank you so much for all your texts coming in. Let's pick somebody at random. Give them a call. Hope that they answer the phone. You know what my track record's like. Never seem to get anyone on the phone, right? Let's hope. If you enter the competition, please answer your phone. Here we go.
2: Hello?
1: Well, that was quick. Is that Brenda?
2: I've been waiting all morning.
1: Congratulations, Brenda. You can see Amble next year in Belsonic.
2: No way. Thank you so much. That's amazing.
1: Have you seen them live before?
2: Yes, I think I saw them at Custom House Square. They're amazing. So excited.
1: Well, you're one up on me because I'd love to see them live. Never seen them live before. And I've got a friend in Scotland because they're not massive in Scotland. She thinks she's discovered. She's like, oh, you want to hear of this new band? I'm like, oh, we've been playing them for ages on Q Radio. But they're such a good band. So luckily you've seen them live, but you're going to see them again. You get sticking that in the diary for next. It's always nice to have something to look forward to in 2027, isn't it?
2: So excited. My sister absolutely loves them as well. So we'll definitely all go together.
1: Oh, let's have a fantastic time. And just to confuse matters, I'm about to play Kingfisher. Anytime I hear Kingfisher, I'm like, is it Amble or is it Kingfisher? They sound very similar. But Amble, yeah, I mean, fantastic. And the guy, I don't know about you, but I think every single person on Q Radio, actually, all the girls, like, have a bit of a thing for the lead singer. What's your thoughts?
2: Yes, I can see why. I can definitely see why.
1: Very easy on the eye. I'm like, is he even singing? All right. But let's have a great time, friend.
2: Thank you so much. Really appreciate it. Thank you.
1: No worries at all. So well done to Brenda, my winner, and another chance to win tickets to see Amble playing Belsonic next year. The tickets go on sale tomorrow morning, but you can win tickets with Jordan after 1 o'clock this afternoon.

0: Beyonce on Q Radio's Mid-Morning Show. Yas here with you until 1 o'clock, and I want to do a big shout out to a lot of people that are doing a great thing, actually, to the Belfast Trust Cancer Support Service, Knit and Natter Group, who are currently raising money for Little Heroes NI and Cancer Fund for Children, and they've got a wee stall going in the main foyer of the Belfast City Hospital, and they're going to be there until 2 o'clock this afternoon. And if you are going to support them, it's cash only, by the way. Now, I got the brand new song from The Script with a little Oasis nod, actually, which is one of the reasons I like it. But it's a brilliant song. I heard Abe Sessi playing this on Drive Time yesterday. I'm going to get it on free before I finish up at one. Plus, play White Tees. We'll do some Ariana Grande.
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0: Jordan is going to be here. She's got more tickets to see Amble play Belsonic next year. 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

0: the Q Radio newsroom at 1 o'clock. I'm Michael McMillan. These are your top stories this afternoon. In Derry, Londonderry, police say a man in his 60s has died in a fire at a flat in Gallia. It happened in Bloomfield Park yesterday. Detectives remain at the scene and a post-mortem will be held. And there's been an arson attack in Coleraine. A car was set on fire at Quickthorne Place shortly after 3 a.m. Police are investigating. Now, GCSE students across Northern Ireland have outperformed their counterparts in England and Wales, with almost a third getting A star and A grades. Overall, the results were similar to last year. Nuala Napier has more.
1: 32,000 GCSE pupils received their results this morning, including for vocational courses like BTECs. Along with English language and maths, which are compulsory, the most popular subjects were Double Award Science, RE, English Lit and History. Gerry Campbell, head of the local exams board SEA, says overall pupils here have done very well.
2: Over 83% of students have achieved at least a grade C or above, whilst over 31% of our students achieved an A or an A star. These are really positive results and are testament to the hard work and commitment of our students, supported by our teachers.
1: For those students who didn't get what they wanted, there will be help available from schools and the SEA helpline.
0: Prince Harry and Meghan's status as non-working royals is not expected to change when they move back to the UK. They left for America 6 years ago but will return this month with their two children. Questions remain over security after Harry lost his fight for police protection. Di Davies is a former close protection officer.
3: If they continue with their high-profile media, then keeping them safe again from either terrorism or fixated individuals raises the pressure quite considerably. The only advice I can give is keep a much lower profile than you have so far.
0: Back home, the Ulster Unionist's Robbie Butler is Stormont's new health minister, replacing Mike Nesbitt, who resigned from the role in a row with the party leader John Burrows. Mr. Butler is a former deputy leader of the party. Headline news at 1, the sport is next.
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0: Max Verstappen has signed a new contract at Red Bull, keeping him with the team until 2030. There'd been speculation that the four-time world champion could move on, but he says he made the decision during the summer break.
8: Yeah, the discussions have been good, and I mean, I feel really at home here. Plus, you know, getting to work with Laurent now for over a year, it's been, for me, it is very straightforward and very enjoyable. So to be able to then agree on a new deal is really nice.
0: And Rory McIlroy intends to bounce back this afternoon as he tees up at the BMW Championship in St. Louis. The world number two was poor by his own admission last week after finishing 8 over, third from bottom of the tournament. That is the news and sport just after 1 o'clock. I'm Michael McMillan. Jim will be here with more at the top of the hour.
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10: Thanks, Michael. It is going to be quite breezy this afternoon, but we should have a few sunny spells. Fingers crossed. The high temperature is 17 degrees. The rain's kind of on again, off again today. But what's new? Hey, it's Jordan with you. It's Thursday. This is the All Request Lunch. Let's get into it.
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Shaggy on Q Radio with Angel, kicking off the All Request Lunch for today. Big thanks to Yaz for the last few hours. She'll be back tomorrow from 10 o'clock. For now, it's Jordan with you through until 4. Hello. How's your Thursday going? Anyone in your household get their GCSE results today? Anyone that you'd like to give a shout out to? I'm all ears. Get in touch on WhatsApp 07702 687001 is the number. Voice notes are greatly appreciated. Either way, let me know your song requests.

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0: That's Roar, dedicated to Keeper, who got her GCSE results today with lots of love from your mum and dad. Congrats to you and to everyone who got their results today, whether it was what you were hoping for, maybe not quite. You still put in the work, and let me tell you, GCSEs are no mean feat. There's so many subjects, so whatever you got today, give yourself a huge pat on the back for getting them done, and best of luck with whatever you've got coming up next in your education career or your work life, whatever it is you're taking on. I am behind you and rooting for you and cheering for you. It's Jordan with you. This is the All Request Lunch, so I want to know what you'd like to hear today, please. 07702 687 001 is the number. That's where Keelan sent a message to. He wants to give a shout out to Joshua and Cohen, who are on their way to Dublin right now for an end of summer trip, and they're both very, very excited and love Q Radio. Well, thank you very much for listening. For that, we are going to get you on a good road trip tune next, something that will put your drive in that little bit faster. I've picked a song from Pulp for you. I hope that'll hit the spot and you have a brilliant time on your trip. Everyone get in touch with your voice notes, your shout outs, your texts, and of course your requests.
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1: Hi, Jordan. Can we get a big shout out for Neil Wraith, Scholars M&A in Belfast now? He absolutely loves Q Radio. So if you can play his favourite tune, Baby by Justin Bieber, as loud as possible to get him dancing. Thanks very much from the boys in Stullers.
0: Here you go. This one's for you. I believe you're a huge believer.
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0: 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He's out and about today on a Q Radio Roadshow. Abe, where are you and what are you getting up to?
1: We're here this afternoon at Let's Go Hydro. It's a water safety day. I've been joined by park manager. It's Reese. Tell us a little bit about the water safety day that Let's Go Hydro have put on and why it's so important.
2: So for us at Hydro, our big thing is enjoying the water and being safe while doing it. The recent kind of news and stuff like that, we just think that like people have lost their way with water. Water is a powerful thing. It's great fun, but it does need to be respected. So doing today allowed us to like kind of really emphasize all the different emergency services that have part in water safety and water rescue, and just to showcase ourselves as well and what we do and lifeguards on the park and why those roles are important.
1: Yeah, absolutely. You did mention the emergency services here today. We have the police, RNLI, and I must mention the Air Ambulance, because that's the chosen charity for today, isn't it?
2: Yeah, I chose to go with the Air Ambulance. Unlike our other kind of emergency services that are relatively funded, the Air Ambulance is a complete charity organisation, and in Northern Ireland only runs and provides critical care. I'm sure everybody has seen at some point the helicopter up or landing. That service is only provided through the charity and the fundraising, so that felt for us the most logical thing to do.
1: Absolutely, and you're going to be giving safety demonstrations every 20 minutes. What can we expect in those safety demonstrations?
2: So for us, it's going to be our lifeguards really kind of demonstrating the skills and hopefully just giving a little bit of information on what people can do if they come across people in trouble in water, and then also around the idea of a conscious person that's in trouble and ensuring that they, people entering the water, are keeping themselves safe as well as trying to help out the person that's in trouble themselves.
1: Yeah, and you're going to be doing that every 20 minutes or so?
2: Every 20 minutes. I'm going to be very wet by the end of the day, but at least the water's a balmy like 16 degrees, so it's definitely
1: not too bad.
2: Yeah, you just got to get used to it. You're going to get wet if you come here anyway, so the rain's not going to stop you.
1: Exactly. Listen, Reese Lundy, park manager, thanks for chatting to us, Reese. And if you are knocking about the area, Let's Go Hydro, just off the Sainfield Road in Belfast, nip in and soak up some of the atmosphere. We're going to be having good fun as well.
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0: right, first up today, US actor Ralph Fiennes and musician Tom Fletcher are among the famous faces nominated for the Stage Debut Awards. These have just been announced and they're going to be competing at the ceremony alongside stars including Oscar-nominated star Brendan Gleeson and Sadie Sink. She is among 10 nominees for Best West End Debut Performer, joined by her Romeo and Juliet co-star Noah Jupe. And then Peaky Blinders fans, where are you? You can now step inside the world of the Shelby family with a new immersive experience that's opening in London. Now, I've never seen Peaky Blinders, but this sounds really good. It's called Underworld and features a recreation of the Garrison Tavern before visitors enter a world of bookies, backstreet deals and missions inspired by the hit TV series. Producer George Wood has been talking about it. He says that fans are free to explore and really become a part of the story.
1: We're going to be met by a Peaky Blinder on the door who will be looking for any suspicious characters. So they'll be coming into the Garrison Tavern, and what's great about this is it's fantastic that we've got, as the sort of hub and the start of it, the Garrison Tavern, which anyone can come into for a drink.
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0: Luna. If you're out and about today in the Carrie Duff area at Let's Go Hydro, Abe Sese is there with the Q crew until 3 o'clock for a brilliant community water safety event. We're going to check back in with Abe now. Who are you chatting to, Abe?
1: We've been joined by Ben, about to go into the water, I presume, Ben, at Let's Go Hydro, yes?
2: Yeah.
1: Have you been before?
2: Yeah, last year.
1: Yeah, it's good, isn't it?
2: Yeah, great crack, like.
1: Today, Ben, it's a water safety awareness day. What, for you, would be the most important thing to be mindful of while you're in the water, I suppose?
2: Don't fight with each other.
1: Okay.
2: Try not to drown each other.
1: And don't go in without your life jackets on, of course.
2: Yeah.
1: And here, Ben, you look about the age, like GCSE. Any results today?
2: Yeah, I got them today.
1: Did you?
2: Yeah.
1: And?
2: 2A stars and 5As.
1: No way.
2: So hopping off, yeah.
1: So 2A stars.
2: 5As and 2Bs.
1: Excellent. Very exciting. Good luck for your A-levels next year, of course. And have the best time out there. Stay safe.
2: Yeah, thank you.

0: and she's spinning around. That concludes today's All Request Lunch. Thank you so much for having got involved. We're going to do it again tomorrow at the same time. Coming up, we've got today's game of Connect 3. Get ready to play.
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14: From the Q Radio newsroom at 2 o'clock, I'm Jim McLean and these are your top stories this afternoon. An emergency meeting of Stormont's Health Committee is underway as Robbie Butler is confirmed as the new minister. He replaces Mike Nesbitt, who quit following a row with his party leader John Burrows over the future of emergency general surgery at the Causeway Hospital. The department's permanent secretary, Mike Farah, says Mr Butler will have a busy start.
15: There's a number of issues that the new minister will have to pick up that really to the commitments we've made to the Muckamore families and people who are subject to the urology inquiry. So there is a big agenda there.
14: A man in his 60s has died in a house fire in Derry, Londonderry. It happened on Bloomfield Park in Gallia. Police remain at the scene with the cause of the blaze under investigation. Meanwhile, a car has been damaged in an arson attack in Coleraine. The vehicle was set alight shortly after 3 a.m. Officers are appealing for information. GCSE students here have outperformed their counterparts in England and Wales, with almost a third securing top grades. Overall, Northern Ireland's results were similar to last year.
3: year, over a quarter of pupils got A or A stars in English and Maths. Nuala Napier reports.
5: 32,000 GCSE pupils received their results this morning, including for vocational courses like BTECs. Along with English language and Maths, which are compulsory, the most popular subjects were Double Award Science, RE, English Lit and History. Gerry Campbell, head of the local exams board SEA, says overall pupils here have done very well.
13: Over 83% of students have achieved at least a grade C or above, whilst over 31% of our students achieved an A or an A star. These are really positive results and are testament to the hard work and commitment of our students, supported by our teachers.
5: For those students who didn't get what they wanted, there will be help available from schools and the SEA helpline.
3: And the Prime Minister says the issue of Prince Harry and Meghan's security is a private matter for them when they return to the UK. Taxpayer-funded protection was scaled back when they stepped down as working royals in 2020. It's understood they won't restart those duties. That's your headline news just after 2 o'clock. I'll have your sport next.
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3: Lauren are away at Gibraltar inside the Lincoln Red Imps this evening for the first leg of their Conference League playoff tie. That game is a 5pm kickoff. Rangers, Hearts, Motherwell, Brighton and Shamrock Rovers are also in action in the competition this evening. And in Formula One, Max Verstappen has ended speculation over his future by signing a new long-term contract with Red Bull until 2030. The four-time world time champion had been linked with moves to Mercedes and McLaren amid uncertainty over his future. That's your news and sport just after 2 o'clock. I'm Jim McLean. I'll have more at the top of the hour.
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0: Thanks, Jim. Any showers should die out overnight and the low temperature is 8 degrees.

0: is my husband. Do you know what? I have absolutely no idea. It's Jordan with you. It is Thursday afternoon. I may not know my husband's whereabouts at this exact moment, but I do know where he obsessed he is. He is out on a Q Radio roadshow with the Q crew. Abe, remind me exactly where you are and who you're chatting to right now.
1: We're here at Let's Go Hydro. It's the Water Safety Day. And Bruno Caves, head lifeguard here. How long have you been here, Bruno?
2: 2 years now. First season working as a head lifeguard. Gaining some more responsibilities with that as well.
1: Through the day, like, you've got all ages coming here, from teenagers right up to old people like me. But whenever you pull on your wetsuit and your life jacket and you get into that water, you really don't know what could happen.
2: Yeah, I mean, it always ranges from different ages. Kids are always super hyper to get in there. Sometimes the water can be just a little bit too cold for them, like the initial shock of it. So I'm always there at the front ramp, just making sure everybody's getting over there safely. Older people would probably more have an issue with stamina, because you can really knock yourself out even after about 20 minutes.
1: Oh, I know.
2: So there's people coming off that are just wrecked. So you really do just need to keep an eye out. We're very accommodating for any sort of medical conditions people can have or anything like that. Obviously, we will notify our lifeguards before they get on the water, and then there's just an extra eye that's kept on them throughout their time on the park.
1: You do a fantastic job, Bruno, you and your team of lifeguards here at Let's Go Hydro. Continue the great work, and this is a fantastic day, raising awareness of water safety here at Let's Go Hydro. Listen, have a great day, and thanks for chatting to us at Q Radio.
2: Thank you very much.
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1: Here we go. It's time for today's game of Connect 3. You know the drill. I've got three songs lined up for you here. There's one thing that connects them. I'd like you to tell me what you think that is. Let's have a wee listen, shall we?

There you go. Those are the three songs I'd love you to connect today. 07702-687-001, the number, if you would like to get involved in the game. You might find that a wee bit tough today. If you do, hang in there. I'm going to give you a clue in 5 minutes right now. Mr. Sam Fender.

Unstoppable Olivia Dean playing on Q Radio. Just after 2:30, it's Jordan with you, and we are halfway through today's game of Connect Three. So far, no one's got this correct today. Oh, let's see if a clue helps you out. This is a reminder of our three songs in today's game.

There you go. Those are the three songs in today's game. It's a wordy one today. There's a word that you can put after all these song titles to give you, I don't know, a new word, a new phrase, a new something else. Can you figure out what that thing is? I bet you can. Think about it. 07702-687-001 is the number. I would just love you to get this today. Emily Sandé for you now, then the answer in five. This is Next to Me on Q.

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1: Let's identify our three songs in today's game and then give you the answer. Here we go. This was the three that I asked you to work with today. You act like you never. First song is One, Mary J. Blige and U2. Then California by Phantom Planet. Finally, Higher by The Saturdays. Told you it was a wordy one today. The word that can follow those song titles to give us three new song titles, three alternative song titles, is Love. Giving us these. One love, California love. One becomes One Love, then we get California Love and Higher Love, our answer for today. All about that love. Well done to everyone who got that correct. There's a fair few of you, so give yourself a pat on the back. And we will have the quiz again at the same time tomorrow. One final one for the week. Here next, we're going to hear from Corinne Bailey-Ray.
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0: Just after 2:45, and from 4 o'clock today, Ibs Sessi is going to be here with Q Radio Drive. But for now, he is in Kerry Duffy's at Let's Go Hydro for a Q Radio Roadshow with Q Crew at a brilliant community water safety event. Ib, who have you pulled for a chat now?
1: Brian, who's the mayor of Lisburn and Castlereagh City Council. Thanks for coming down. This is a great event to highlight the importance of water safety. A very important message.
2: It is indeed. It's very paramount that kids are taught the importance of how to act around water sports. And we're great to see we have the police, the fire and rescue, the fire service and the lifeguards that will show them, you know, the etiquette around water and water safety.
1: Yeah, every 20 minutes is actually a safety demonstration taking place. But it is very important, because everything's okay until it's not. Whenever you get into difficulty, it's important to know what to do.
2: It is, very much so. You've been to a course or you come to something like this here, and it's great that Let's Go Hydro, that they're putting on events like this to bring people together in our community and from across our community. It's all about education. We can educate people and our next generations on how to act responsibly and how to swim and how to deal with the possibilities of danger, then that educates them for the future.
1: Yeah, absolutely. Good on the guys here, Let's Go Hydro, for doing this today. I'm going to get my wetsuit and my life jacket on. Presume you're going to do the same, Brian?
2: Well, we're there to support you.
1: Thanks for chatting to Q Radio.
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0: Stars on Q Radio. Nearly 3 o'clock after a news and sport update. Oh, we've got a busy little hour. We are going to be giving away tickets to go and see Amble in concert. Plus, I am joined by an award-winning musician on this week's Girl Talk.
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0: Look, I'm Jim McLean, and these are your top stories this afternoon. The Ulster Unionist Party's Robbie Butler is a new health minister. He replaces Mike Nesbitt, who quit over a row with his party leader John Burrows about the future of some services at the Causeway Hospital. Mr Butler will appear before Stormont's Health Committee next week. Earlier, the department's permanent secretary, Mike Farah, told MLAs the new minister has to deal with a full entree.
1: There's a number of issues that the new minister will have to pick up that relate to the commitments we've made to the Muckamore families and people who are subject to the urology inquiry. So there is a big agenda there.
0: Tributes are being paid to a man in his 60s who died following a fire at a flat in Derry, Londonderry. Emergency services were called to the scene on Bloomfield Park in the Gallia area yesterday afternoon. The cause of the blaze is still under investigation. Meanwhile, police are investigating an arson attack overnight in Coleraine. A car on Quickthorne Place was badly damaged after it was set alight shortly after 3 a.m. Northern Ireland's GCSE students have outperformed their counterparts in England and Wales. Almost a third secured top grades, and over a quarter achieved A or A stars in English and Maths. Nuala Napier has more.
2: 32,000 GCSE pupils received their results this morning, including for vocational courses like BTECs. Along with English language and Maths, which are compulsory, the most popular subjects were Double Award Science, RE, English Lit and History. Gerry Campbell, head of the local exams board SEA, says overall pupils here have done very well.
3: Over 83% of students have achieved at least a grade C or above, whilst over 31% of our students achieved an A or an A star. These are really positive results and are testament to the hard work and commitment of our students, supported by our teachers.
2: For those students who didn't get what they wanted, there will be help available from schools and the SEA helpline.
0: And the Prime Minister says the issue of Prince Harry and Meghan's security is a private matter for them when they return to the UK. Taxpayer-funded protection was scaled back when they stepped down as working royals. While it's been reported, the King, who was told the news on Sunday, is pleased he'll soon be able to spend more time with his son and grandchildren. That's your headline news. Just after 3 o'clock, I have your sport. Next.
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0: Lauren are away at Gibraltar side the Lincoln Red Imps this evening for the first leg of their Conference League playoff tie. That game is a 5 p.m. kickoff. Meanwhile, Rangers, Brighton and Shamrock Rovers are amongst the teams in action later this evening. In golf, Roy McIlroy will be out on the course this evening at the BMW Championship in St. Louis. McIlroy will be playing alongside Xander Schauffele in his opening round. Hollywood man will be hoping to bounce back from last week's poor performance at the St. Jude tournament. And in Formula One, Max Verstappen's ended speculation over his future with Red Bull by signing a new long-term contract with the team until 2030. The four-time world champion had been linked with moves to Mercedes and McLaren. That's your news and sport. Just after 3 o'clock, I'm Jim McLean. I'll have more at the top of the hour.
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7: Well, any showers should die out overnight. That's the theory anyway. And the low temperature is going to drop to 8. That's kind of chilly.

0: as it was playing on Q Radio. It's Jordan with you. It's Thursday afternoon. Later this hour, I'm going to be giving away tickets for Amble. Before that, we have this week's Girl Talk, and I'm so excited about this week's guest because she's someone I met about 10 years ago prior to my life in radio. Let me give you the backstory. Her name is Ruth McGinley. She is a highly celebrated, highly awarded, extremely successful pianist who has been playing the piano since she was 2 years old. Absolutely incredible. This lady is so talented, so lovely, and actually this year won Ulster Tatler's Influential Woman of the Year Award. But yeah, I met her 10 years ago when I was working as a makeup artist. And when I was going to do her makeup, my dad said to me, Jordan, you know, she's really, really famous. And I was nervous going into the job. But as soon as I met her, I was like, whoa, this is a cool lady. She is super nice. She was so kind to me. She is such an inspirational woman. And I'm so excited that today she's going to be my guest. So stick around to hear her inspiring and incredible story at about 3:30, about 10 minutes time. Before that, we've got a cracker tune coming, an unexpected one from MC Hammer. Why not?
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1: Joining me this week on Girl Talk, it is highly celebrated award-winning musician Ruth McGinley. So lovely to be joined by you today. You're a name that will be very familiar to many people across Northern Ireland, but I would love you to take me back to the beginning of your musical journey. When did you first discover your amazing talents?
2: A very, very, very young. My mum was a piano teacher, still is a piano teacher actually, and I was the youngest of three girls. I'd been watching them all and teaching myself. So at about 2.5, my mum found out that I was like secretly practicing scales like a freaky child.
1: Whoa.
2: So literally took it from there. I just had this thing where when I look back now, I think the house was a little crazy. My house was like a music school and a bed and breakfast house growing up. So I was like, oh God, I just need to find my little corner. So I found a piano and that was me happy. So yes, it went from there. I started playing professional concerts when I was about 8 or 9. I suppose the thing that made me take off in terms of having a professional career was winning the BBC Young Musician of the Year piano final when I was 16. So that was sort of like agent in London, off doing kind of typical concert pianist lifestyle for a few years. So yeah, that's how it began.
1: So beginning so young and playing professionally from the age of 8 or 9 and then going on to win that amazing title at 16, was your whole life piano growing up? Did you have time for studies and friends, or was it all music all the time?
2: Music was definitely, that was all of it. I mean, even school really took a back seat from, say, I was like 12 or 13 because my main teacher was in Dublin. I had to be in Dublin sometimes 2-3 times a week. And now in learning that I'm neurodivergent also, the piano was just like all I was interested in. Mm-hmm. Although, funny story, whenever it was like the piano finals and there were maybe 6 pianists in the competition and we all had like a little short biog, most of the other contestants were like, I study Russian literature, I love going to museums. And being a Derry girl, mine said Ruth McGinley travels to Dublin for her piano lessons and she loves shopping and going to discos.
1: I love it.
2: I love it so much. So although the piano was definitely like an 8 hour a day, it was always about preparing for concerts, I still had time for shopping and going to the discos.
1: Like
2: I love
1: a proper Derry girl should priorities, right? So since then, you're a very, very cool person, very humble person. I'm sure it doesn't come naturally to you to show your medals as such, but show your medals a little bit. Tell us some of the coolest things you have done in your expansive career. You've done some incredible things.
2: I've been really fortunate. I've played in the John F. Kennedy Center in Washington. I've played in the Vatican, the South Bank Center in Queen Elizabeth Hall. Really, really like wonderful venues with amazing people. I've always really been somebody who didn't get awfully impressed by that kind of stature. I would kind of just go do my thing. But now, as I've got a little bit older, I am actually able to look back and go, wow, that's pretty amazing, you know? Because I think when I was younger, it was always about having to practice and be better, and you never felt good enough, even though I was doing really amazing things and being asked to do things. But maybe the self-belief hadn't just landed. I don't know if it ever will with me, but at least with a lot of therapy, I've been able to look back and go, you know what? You've done well, Grizzy, you know?
1: 100%. You touched there on your late diagnosis of autism in adulthood. So now that you can identify that, do you look back on a lot of your younger career and attribute it to autism, or think perhaps did it hold you back? Did it propel you forward? What do you understand better about yourself now?
2: Well, I understand everything about myself so much better. So I was diagnosed autistic about 7 years ago and then ADHD about 2 years after that, because I had spent a few years actually not playing the piano at all. Had a complete burnout.
1: Wow.
2: And I'd already had my therapy and sort of made sense of it prior to understanding that I'm autistic and I have ADHD. And suddenly it was like, oh, actually I'm seeing it through a completely different lens, completely different window, a much more self-compassionate window, which can only be a good thing. And I really understood how having the piano from a young age was something that really settled my nervous system. But when I didn't play, it was like there was something massively missing from just like my regulation.
1: Yeah.
2: But what had started out as something that I just found and I loved, it became this thing that I was being looked at all the time and being judged about, and there was all this expectation that just like broke me down. So whenever I came back to kind of looking to see how I could get a little bit of piano and performance back in my life, I had to find a much more gentle way to do it. Now, because I understand, it's like take your few days off and you have your little burnout and try and regulate yourself. So it's been amazing.
1: That's amazing, finding that sort of compassion for yourself while still being very busy, very in demand. I want to acknowledge as well that this year you were named Ulster Tatler's Influential Woman of the Year. How did it feel getting that recognition, that accolade, out of all the women across Northern Ireland? You were selected.
2: I know, I got an email, I think, on a Monday morning, and I had to like reread it a few times and get my son to read it. I sort of couldn't make sense of it in my head, which is, again, typical Northern Irish person, but I had to kind of sit with it for a few days and realise, you know what, this is a lovely thing to be honoured with. It also made me feel a little bit more my age. I was like, oh, I'm at the stage of life where you start getting things like this.
1: Lifetime achievements.
2: But you know what, in the award we had just a wonderful time, and there were so many wonderful women from different backgrounds doing incredible things, but there was just this really shared real support for each other. It was wonderful. So yes, really, really honoured.
1: Well, I mean, it's totally deserved, because not only do you have this incredible music career that you have given so much of your life to, but you also advocate for women, you've worked with Women's Aid, you speak out about neurodivergence, and I just find you're a very open and honest person, and whilst you could have a lot of gravitas about you with all the amazing things you've achieved, you remain very cool, very humble, and I'm honoured to have had you in today.
2: Thank you, Jordan.
0: Jordan's Girl Talk with Bellamy Anta. Whether it's a golden glow, a bold makeup look, or a skincare infused ritual, Bellamy Anta is the brand that brings glow inside and out. Q Radio.

0: and Amble Willie Day. Win tickets for Amble at Belsonic Belfast.
1: Yeah, it doesn't feel that long since Belsonic 2026 ended, but we're already talking about Belsonic 2027, believe it or not. Amble have announced their biggest Belfast show to date. That is going to be at Belsonic next year on Wednesday, the 23rd of June. Tickets for this go on sale tomorrow morning at 9 a.m. at Ticketmaster.ie. But you know we like to be ahead of the curve. We like to give you a chance to win tickets before they're even on sale. And I have a pair up for grabs this afternoon. Now, there's not much of my show left. This is going to happen before 4 o'clock, so listen up. I'm going to be playing the Amble song, The Swell. Whenever you hear that, send me a voice note on WhatsApp. Let me know your name, where you are, and how much you'd love to head along to this gig. Let me know what a big fan you are. 07702-687-001 is the number you need. That song, as I say, going to play before 4 o'clock, so sometime in the next 20 minutes. Don't even think about going anywhere.
0: Jordan Arnold.
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0: Loads of messages coming in. Thank you so much to everyone who got involved in the competition. But only one person could win my pair of tickets for Belsonic 2027. Let's find out who that is.
3: My name is Jackie and I'm currently in work. And I would love the tickets for Amble. That would make my year. Please, thank you so much.
0: Jackie, I've made your year. Officially, you've bagged those tickets to go and see Amble. Get that date in the diary. And thank you so much for taking part. More tickets up for grabs after 4 o'clock today with Abe on Q Radio Drive. So if you weren't lucky this time around, keep trying. It could be you.

0: That's What I Want playing on Q Radio. Can you believe tomorrow is Friday? No, I can't either. Well, I'm going to be back from 1 o'clock. For now, though, I'm leaving you with lovely Abe Sesse. He's got more tickets to give away for Amble, so if you want to win them, don't go anywhere.
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13: From the Q Radio newsroom at 4 o'clock, I'm Jim McLean and these are your top stories this afternoon. The Ulster Unionist Party's Robbie Butler is a new health minister. He replaces Mike Nesbitt, who quit over a row with his party leader, John Burrows, about the future of emergency general surgery at the Causeway Hospital. Mr Butler is due to appear before Stormont's Health Committee next week. Earlier, his department's permanent secretary, Mike Farah, told MLAs the new minister has a full in tray to deal with.
14: There's a number of issues that the new minister will have to pick up that relate to the commitments we've made to the Muckamore families and people who are subject to the urology inquiry. So there is a big agenda there.
13: One person's been taken to hospital after a car crashed onto the shore near Newton Ards. No other vehicles were involved in the accident, which happened on the Portaferry Road earlier this morning. Tributes have been paid to a man in Derry, Londonderry, who died following a fire at a flat in the Gallia area. Emergency services were called to the scene on Bloomfield Park yesterday afternoon. The cause of the blaze is still under investigation. Northern Ireland's GCSE students have outperformed their counterparts in England and Wales. Most a third secured top grades and over a quarter achieved A or A stars in English and Maths. Here's Jerry Campbell, the head of Local Exams Board, SEA.
11: Again, it shows the strength of our education system that the results are comparable to the success that we had last year. Over 83% of students have achieved at least a grade C or above, whilst over 31% of our students achieved an A or an A star. These are really positive results and are testament to the hard work and commitment of our students, supported by our teachers.
13: And the Prime Minister says the issue of Prince Harry and Meghan's security is a private matter for them when they return to the UK. Taxpayer-funded protection was scaled back when they stepped down as working royals. That's your headline news just after 4 o'clock. Nuala has more local stories next.
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15: The independent reviewer looking into the cull of 51 cattle in Five Mile Town in June has asked for the public's help with his investigation. Dr. Martin Blake is asking anyone with information on the planning, decision-making or implementation of the operation to contact the Department of Agriculture. And applications for the Sustainable Farming Investment Scheme closes in 2 weeks. It offers grant aid of up to £25,000 for on-farm investment in equipment and technology. You can apply on the DERA website until the 3rd of September. That's your local news. The sport is next.
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13: Lauren's match away at Gibraltar side, the Lincoln Red Imps, kicks off in just under an hour's time. It's the first leg of their Conference League playoff. Rangers, Hearts, Brighton and Shamrock Rovers are among some of the other British and Irish sides in action later this evening. And in golf, Rory McIlroy will be out on the course later at the BMW Championship in St. Louis. McIlroy will tee off his opening round alongside Xander Schauffele. The Hollywood man will be hoping to bounce back from last week's poor performance at the St. Jude tournament. That's your news and sport just after 4 o'clock. I'm Jim McLean. We'll have more at the top of the hour.
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18: Expect a dry, clear night tonight. 8 will be the overnight low. Tomorrow's going to be a dry, sunny start to the day. Cloud will thicken. Scattered showers will return. A max temperature for Friday, 17. How are you? 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It's Abe on what is National Radio Day. Let's get involved.

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0: Don't know what just happened in my throat there. I'm not sure. Quarter past four almost, and happy Thursday. Hopefully your Friday Eve is going good. One day before the official start of the weekend. Tomorrow, the Wonder Years, and two great years you can look forward to tomorrow. But that's tomorrow. Today, the 20th of August, and I got to say happy birthday to Sean Gordon, who is now 22 years young. Happy birthday to you, Sean. Sean listens to Q Radio all the time, like all the time. I'm talking of radio. Today is National Radio Day today, and it just happens to coincide with 7 years to the very day of me starting this show. I have been on Q Radio Drive 7 years today, and it's been a pleasure. So yeah, feel free to drop in the birthday cake, no problem at all. I will oblige. I'll have a wee slice or two, maybe three. But if I, at the last minute, needed a day off and I asked you to stand in for me, right? I want your voice notes on this. And this is something that my fellow colleagues here, that I love dearly, I should say, most of them. they do this every now and again. They do an impression of me, right? I want you to record a voice note doing an impression of me. You're standing in for me on Q Radio. I want you to record your voice note and send it through, and we'll play those out, right? Look forward to hearing these. I do. This is Jess Glynn, All I Am on Q Radio Drive.

0: And there is Jess Glynn at SQ Radio. Some of your voice notes here. Right, listen to this, right? I'm thinking, time to go Radio Drive. Mike, today the 20th of August, it is National Radio Day today. We are celebrating radio and it just happens to coincide of my 7th birthday doing this show. 7 years today I started Q Radio Drive. Thanks for all of your messages. Now, hypothetically, I need a day off. Like last minute, you've got to stand in for me. And I want you to record your impressions of me. Amanda in Kilkeel. Now listen to Amanda.
1: Well, this is Thursday. It's Abe here. And we're on the drive show. And here we are. And here we go.
0: Yeah. That is not bad at all, Amanda. I can call upon you any time at all. Now, who's this?
2: It's David from Doak. Standing in for Abe today. Happy Friday Eve, everybody. Hope everybody's having a good day. Because here we are, and here we go.
0: I love that as well, David. So you're standing in for me. I want you to record your voice note, your best impression of me on Q Radio Drive, right? 07702-687-001. 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
0: There's loads here already. Traffic update now. Traffic is slow in the following areas. In Belfast, M2 approaching Nelson Street. Sydenham Bypass approaching D Street. That's banger bound. And the West Link towards York Street is also slow. Derry, Londonderry, the Buncrana Road. Wee bit of traffic there. And Uma, Enniskillen and Newry all moving well at the minute. Another update just after, about 20 to 5. Anything else you come across, the Q Radio travel line number is 90-890-110. Music on the way. We got some Neo, Miss Independent. We got Post Malone. And the next song that you hear here on Q Radio.

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0: It's Q Radio. It is Abe, the real Abe. Because lots of people are sending me impressions of me. You did an impression of me, and see, some of these are questionable, right?
1: Hey, baby. This is Abe from Q Radio. You are live on Abe Station.
0: What? What was that?
2: What about GSS Torch from Derry? I'm sitting down, but I'm standing in for Abe at A. So strap yourselves on, everybody, because here we go.
0: Keep these coming in, 07702-687-11. Today, the 20th of August, National Radio Day today. And if you had to stand in for me right at the last minute, send me your demo. WhatsApp me, go.

0: Good evening, Q Radio. It's Katrina filling in for Mr. Abe Sethi, who is off gallivanting on his well-deserved day off. You are stuck with me till 7 o'clock, and we are bringing loads of positivity, loads of good music, loads of good news. So we leave it here now, and we'll go with Wilson Phillips, Hold On.
1: I knew she was going to say that. I knew you were going to say that, Katrina. That's quite a good impression of me. Not bad. I'm going to give that a 5 out of 10.
2: Radio. Things that make you go hmm.
1: Right, it's time to play Things That Make You Go Hmm. Our little game on 11 to beat to go top of our leaderboard, and only one day to go tomorrow. Well, today and tomorrow. But if nobody scores 11, then our contestant who played on Tuesday will be the overall winner, getting themselves a Q Radio mug. So call me now if you want to play. All you've got to do is name as many things as you can in 60 seconds that all start with the same letter. I'm thinking you're going to score 12 today, 12 or 13. That's my prediction. Call me now, the number 02890-236-967. I'll look forward to chatting to you. Jason Derulo on the way, take you dancing. And this is Rihanna, Rude Boy.

And that is Jason Derulo. Okay, so we have Jillian on the phone. She's on to play Things That Make You Go, hmm? How many is she going to score? Well, she needs 11 or more. We'll find out how she gets on after this from The Calling.

0: Q Radio. Things that make you go Right, let's play Thursday's Things That Make You Go Jillian is there, and you're with the family, the whole family.
1: Oh, we're all here. We're in Europa.
0: You were?
1: Laura, Juan. We're in Europa. We're going for dinner here at 5, so we're just having a few drinks in Europa.
0: Okay, what are we celebrating today, Jillian? What are we celebrating? I can't say it because I should never disclose a lady's age, but what are we celebrating
1: today? I'm 40 today, yes.
0: Jillian is 40 today.
1: He's been shouting 50. 40. He's giving it all away.
0: 10 years. Happy birthday to you, Jillian. Very happy birthday. How's your birthday celebrations going so far?
1: Really good.
2: Good.
1: I've another 6 months to celebrate, but we're all right.
0: So you're celebrating for 6 whole months. That's good. Fair play to you. Some people celebrate their 50th for a whole year. What's wrong with that?
1: Well, it might be.
0: And what's the plans for the rest of today?
1: Going for dinner, and then we're going for drinks.
0: Okay, good.
1: After dinner, and then, you know, the big celebrations next Sunday.
0: That's going to be all going off next Sunday.
1: But I hope you're ready.
0: I'm ready, all right, I'm ready. But listen, I would love you to play today, right? And what you've got to do, name as many things as you can in 1 minute. All those things have to start with the same letter, okay?
1: Yeah.
0: Don't repeat a word. And if you want to pass, say pass and we'll move on now.
1: Okay.
0: Your letter today, you've got D.
1: Okay.
0: D for...
1: For dog.
0: D for dog. That's it. Okay.
1: Right. Okay.
0: D for dog. D is your letter. You got 60 seconds on the clock. Your answers can be more than one word, but your first word must begin with D.
1: Okay.
0: Are you ready for this, Jillian Breen?
1: I am ready.
0: All right. Here we go. Something has four legs.
1: Dog.
0: A song by the Mavericks.
1: Dance the Night Away.
0: Place in Northern Ireland.
1: Dungannon.
0: A politician.
1: David Trimble.
0: A flower.
1: Adelia.
0: Something you would put batteries in. Something you would do on a mobile phone.
1: Dial.
0: Something you would do on your birthday.
1: Drink.
0: A cocktail.
1: Decorate.
0: Word to describe you, Jillian.
1: Dangerous.
0: Female singer.
1: Dionne Warwick.
0: A woman might have a crush on.
1: David Beckham.
0: TV presenter.
1: Dermot O'Leary.
0: Dermot O'Leary would have been a great answer and a match, but you were out of time. Oh, how'd you find that, Jillian?
1: Just 5 seconds.
0: How many people are there?
1: Too many.
0: There's loads. You had loads of help there. But that's fine. That's absolutely fine. Right. You needed 11 or more to the top of the leaderboard at the end of your 60 seconds. You've scored 11. Oh, you're just on the leaderboard. Had you been on time? Had you been on time with your Dermot O'Leary? Or had you given me something that you would put batteries in? Then you would have maybe went top of the leaderboard.
1: If it hadn't been that question, another one, I would have got it.
0: Well. Listen, you're joint top of the leaderboard. All you got to do is stay tuned tomorrow and see if anybody's going to beat 11. All right.
1: Okay, thank you.
0: Jillian, have a great birthday. All right.
1: Thank you. See you soon.
0: We'll see you soon. All right. Bye.
1: Okay. Bye.
0: So there goes Jillian and her family. Sounds like there's 100 of them there. And the one that we'll throw out today, the very next one on my list, was something that a workman would use. What do you think I have written down here? Begins with D, 07702-687-001.
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0: Right, traffic West Link slow towards York Street, M2, that's approaching Nelson Street, the M1 between Junction 1, Broadway roundabout to Junction 3, the Blacks Road, and the West Link towards York Street, also slow. Derry, Londonderry, at the minute, traffic is moving well, nothing major to report, and that's all I've got. You are up to date.
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There's Noah Kahan and Stick Season. Skew Radio, if you finish today at 5 o'clock, 7 minutes, 40 seconds. Jillian, the birthday girl, on her 50th birthday, was playing things that make you go, hmm. We give her D as her letter. And I asked her for something that a workman might use that begins with D. What do you think I've got written down here? Lots of people getting in touch. Mo and Newton Abbey, you matched what I have. Pauline as well. Ian, working hard. There's Tanya making the dinner. Hello to you. There's Matthew and Ards. David and Doug. Rebecca, loving the show. Hello to you, Rebecca. And Abe, can you please give my mom a shout out? Her name is Elaine. Hello, Elaine. Drill. That's what I had written down. If you matched, well done. You should call me and play tomorrow. You might just get the Q Radio things that make you go mug. Got one more song before your very latest news with Newsman Jim at 5.

0: Maroon 5 and Christina Aguilera. Right, coming up on your very latest news at 5. Then we got the traffic jam. And also, don't forget, it's a winning day today. Congratulations to all of those getting their hands on tickets for Amble. I'll have another party giveaway next.
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11: From the Q Radio newsroom at 5 o'clock, I'm Jim McLean, and these are your top stories this evening. Stormont's Health Committee has been told the new Health Minister faces a full in-tray. Robbie Butler's replaced Mike Nesbitt, who quit over a row with the UUP leader John Burrows over the future of emergency general surgery at the Causeway Hospital. The department's permanent secretary, Mike Farah, says at this point no decision has been taken. He told MLAs he won't get involved in party politics.
12: What a minister then does by way of talking to the rest of the party is their business, not mine, but I will always give the best advice. And if a party leader of any party asked me for justification for any advice I'd given to one of their ministers, I'd be prepared to provide it.
11: Investigations into the cause of a fatal fire at a flat in Derry, Londonderry continue. A man in his 60s died in the blaze, which happened yesterday on the Broomfield Park in the Gallia area. One person's been taken to hospital after a car crashed into the shore near Newton. No other vehicles were involved when the accident on the Portaferry Road happened early this morning. GCSE students here have been celebrating their results. Once again, they've outperformed their counterparts in England and Wales, with with almost a third in Northern Ireland securing top grades. Here's Gerry Campbell, the head of SEA.
10: Again, it shows the strength of our education system that the results are comparable to the success that we had last year. Over 83% of students have achieved at least a grade C or above, whilst over 31% of our students achieved an A or an A star. These are really positive results and are testament to the hard work and commitment of our students, supported by our teachers.
11: The Prime Minister says Prince Harry and Meghan's security is a private matter for them. The couple are moving back to the UK later this month. Their taxpayer-funded protection was scaled back when they stepped down as working royals 6 years ago. And authorities in Yemen are investigating reports a tanker has been hijacked off the country's coast by six gunmen. The vessel has been diverted towards Somalia. That's your headline news just after 5 o'clock. Nuala has more local stories next.
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13: The independent reviewer looking into the cull of 51 cattle in Five Mile Town in June has asked for the public's help with this investigation. Dr. Martin Blake is asking anyone with information on the planning, decision-making or implementation of the operation to contact the Department of Agriculture. And applications for the Sustainable Farming Investment Scheme closes in 2 weeks. It offers grant aid of up to £25,000 for on-farm investment in equipment and technology. You can apply on the DERA website until the 3rd of September. That's your local news. The sport is next.
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11: Lauren's match in Gibraltar against the Lincoln Red Imps is just getting underway. It's the first leg of their Conference League playoff tie. Several other British and Irish sides are in action in the competition this evening. Rangers take on Czech side FC Jablodnik, while Hearts play Rapid Vienna and Shamrock Rovers host Finland's FC Coupes in Dublin. And in golf, Rory McIlroy gets his first round underway at the BMW Championship in St. Louis. In a few hours' time, he'll be out on the course alongside Xander Schauffele as he aims to bounce back from last week's disappointing performance at the St. Jude tournament. That's your news and sport. It's after 5 o'clock. I'm Jim McLean. I'll have more headlines with Abe in half an hour.
0: Thanks, Jim.
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0: Well, this evening it's going to be mainly dry. The overnight low will be 8 degrees. Tomorrow it's going to be dry sunny spells for most to start. Then cloud will thicken. Returning rain will cross Northern Ireland by the afternoon. Top temperature will be 17.

0: 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And if you finish at 5 o'clock, well, what are you doing? Still at work?
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0: Hello to all of the McLaughlin girls. They're en route to Belfast for Lewis Capaldi. Oh, it's going to be a great night tonight. And yes, we will play some Lewis. Put you in the mood. But today, the 20th of August, today's National Radio Day today. We're celebrating all things radio. And it just happens to fall, coincide with my 7th birthday here on Q Radio Drive. Today, I started Q Radio Drive 7 years ago today. And I'm asking you, if I needed a day off, right at the last minute, and I asked you to stand in for me, could you do it? And lots of people send in their demos here on WhatsApp.
2: So this is Thursday. It's Abe here, and we're on the drive show, and here we are, and here we go.
0: See, I like that one. That's not bad.
3: It's David from Dove, standing in for Abe today. Happy Friday Eve, everybody. Hope everybody's having a good day, because here we are, and here we go.
0: There's a theme with these, there is.
4: Hey, baby. This is...
0: Hang on a second.
4: Hey, baby.
0: I do not sound like that.
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0: What?
4: What about GSS Darts from DA? I'm sitting down, but I'm standing in for Abe at A. So strap yourselves on, everybody, because here we go.
0: I'm standing in, but I'm sitting down. That might be my favorite so far.
4: Hey, baby. This is Abe from Q Radio. You are live.
0: No, you see, I'm not. I don't sound like that. Keep these coming in. 077 687 001 is the number. Send me your voice notes, your demos, your best impersonation of me. 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

0: everybody. This is Holly standing in for the charming Abe Sessie on Drive Time. I want to hear what everybody is doing on their way home. Obviously, some of you are driving in cars, but what's the plans for this evening? And hope to hear from you. Send me in your voice notes and we'll get some tunes going. And as Abe would say, here we go.
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1: Holly, that's maybe the best that we've received so far. And it wasn't because you called me charming either. No, you got a good tone there. What are you doing next Thursday? Need the day off. Right. I just received a voice note from a good friend. I can't wait to hear this one. Time for the traffic jam. Bear in mind, I have told the traffic jam that Faithless happened to be in town this evening. Yep, so with that in mind, you get to choose one of these songs. Which one will it be? And there's the first one. Oh, great tune. Insomnia. I can't get no sleep. If you want to hear Insomnia as our traffic jam for today, I need insomnia or a sleeping emoji. And there's the second one, Music Matters. Conor Brennan's all-time favourite song. True. If you want to hear this, I need the word music. Come one. All I need is the number one. If you want to hear this as our traffic jam for today. So there you go. It's entirely up to you. And especially if you are going to the gig this evening at Custom House Square, you're in for the best evening. You really are. Which one of those songs would you like to hear? Insomnia. I just need the word insomnia. I need music. If you want to hear Music Matters or We Come One, I need the number one. Cast your vote now.
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1: Right, traffic, and traffic's moving pretty well at the minute, actually, but a couple of things to let you know. In Belfast, starting on the West Link towards York Street, traffic is slow. Sydenham Bypass approaching D Street, M2 approaching Nelson Street, and if you're leaving the city centre between Junction 1 Broadway to Junction 3 Blacks Road, traffic is slow. And just on the M1 eastbound approaching Broadway, there's an ongoing obstruction, we're being told. I'm not sure what that is, but it's causing some delays. So that's all I've got. You are up to date.
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0: there's Bon Jovi, your hits with your throwbacks. It's Q Radio. And Stephanie writes, congratulations on 7 years on Q Radio Drive. Listen every single day, wouldn't miss it. Oh, thank you very much, Stephanie. Good on you. We're asking you, today's National Radio Day today, we're asking you to send in, for example, hypothetically, I need a day off. I need you to stand in at the last minute. You're going to stand in. I need your demos on this, right?
1: Hi, everybody. This is Holly standing in for the charming Abe Sesay on Drive Time. I want to hear what everybody is doing on their way home. Obviously, some of you are driving in cars, but what's the plans for this evening? And hope to hear from you. Send me in your voice notes and we'll get some tunes going. And as Abe would say, here we go.
0: At the minute, Holly is in the lead. Hands down, Holly is in the lead. Can you trump Holly, however? WhatsApp me. This is the three songs that you get to choose from for the traffic jam today. Insomnia, Faithless. I need the word insomnia or just a sleeping emoji. I can't. Music Matters, that was the second one. I need the word music if you want to hear this song. Graham, he wants to hear this. And the very last song, We Come One. All Faithless tunes. Faithless, of course, in Belfast this evening, Custom House Square. Maybe you're lucky enough to be going along. Maybe you won your tickets here in Q Radio. You're in for the best night. But watch, which one of those songs is going to be the traffic jam for today? Cast your vote. Got a news headlines with Jim. Then we're going to play the song, the most popular song, that is.

0: That is Avril Lavigne. It's Complicated, it's Q Radio. And it's just gone 5:30. Jim's here with the headlines. Good evening, Jim.
1: Well, good evening, Abe. We have a new health minister, and he's been told that he will face a full in-tray as Robbie Butler replaces Mike Nesbitt, who quit over a row with the UP leader John Burrows of the future of emergency general surgery at the Causeway Hospital. Meanwhile, an investigation into the cause of a fatal fire at a flat in Derry, Londonderry continues. A man in his 60s died in the blaze, which happened yesterday in the Bloomfield Park area of Gallia. GCSE students here have been celebrating their results. I know that's close to home for yourself as well, Abe. Once again, they've outperformed their counterparts in England and Wales, with almost a third in Northern Ireland securing top grades. It's also important, if you didn't get the grades that you wanted, don't panic. There is people there like Sia that can advise you going forward. Nationally, the Prime Minister says that it's a matter for Prince Harry and Meghan about their private security. The couple are moving back to the UK later this month. Their taxpayer-funded protection was scaled back when they stepped down as working royals 6 years ago. And finally, on a very different note, a very newsman Jim note. Cinema chains, a number of cinema chains, are considering banning Meta's AI glasses over concerns about possible privacy.
0: You can understand.
1: And piracy. Cameras are embedded inside the frame with some theatre, pub and restaurant groups, including Wetherspoons, stopping owners using them to record in their premises. Meta, though, insists the smart tech helps people in the blind and low vision community.
0: See, that's a really grey area there, because some people will take advantage, and those glasses, it's hard. There's a little red light that indicates if you're recording, but all you got to do is cover the wee red light, right?
1: Yes.
0: And then you can
1: it's a very murky area, and I'm sure there is good things that the glasses can do. I know from being in my kind of like stuff, I know Comic Cons and things like that, cosplay, say they have been cancelled or they've been banned from big Comic Con events for things that we'll not go into now. But I think it was an interesting aspect that, you know, you could be sitting watching the film with your glasses.
0: Yeah, exactly.
1: Watching it as you'd want to, just, you know, at home.
0: And the quality of those glasses is phenomenal.
1: Yes.
0: Like, it is, really is. But anyway, just circling back to GCSE results, I was doing a roadshow today, the most fantastic roadshow at Let's Go Hydro, and it was a day to highlight the importance of safety in water.
1: Okay.
0: Right? And a lot of people were there, and the PSNI were there, RNLI.
1: Easy for you to say.
0: Very easy. Air Ambulance were there, the Belfast Giants were there.
1: Okay.
0: All the team in the water having the best crack. Brilliant.
1: But did you get in the water?
0: Ben, no, I didn't get in the water, not today. But Ben, he received his GCSE results today. Just somebody that was there, not spectating, but taking part. For, I want to say, four or five A stars. An A.
1: I could only have dreamed of those qualifications.
0: A B, like, absolutely wow.
1: Well done.
0: So, Ben, I'm not sure your surname, but if you're listening, pleasure to speak to you today, and well done. And I should say well done to my sons as well, Stephen and Daniel, who did particularly well. So, there you go. That's you. Oh, we are up to date.
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0: It's time to unveil our traffic jam for today. Hands down, it wasn't even a competition, to be honest with you. And if you're going to Custom House Square tonight, you are going to want to turn this up.

0: Your hits and your throwbacks. It is Q Radio. Good evening. It's coming up on a quarter to six now. And there's Avicii and Hey Brother. And anybody going along to Custom House Square this evening, I'm so jealous. So jealous I'm not going to be there. But have the best night at Faithless. Radio
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0: Now, we're being told M1 eastbound, there's an ongoing incident and it's obstructing the outer lane. Now, that's what's going on. Obviously, the traffic for Lewis Capaldi, Boucher Road, that's going to be affecting traffic as well in and around the Boucher Road area. M1 between Junction 1 and Junction 3 remains slow. That's towards the Blacks Road. Sydenham Bypass approaching D Street if you're travelling towards Hollywood and Bangor. Lagan Bridge leaving at Great Georgia Street is also slow. And that's all I've got for now. Derry, Londonderry traffic is moving well and nothing major to report. Our little music quiz, the last one of the week actually, we're going to play 3-2-1 next.
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1: 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Q-Radio's 3, 2, 1. Three songs, 2 seconds, one artist.
0: All right, this is the final 3, 2, 1 of the week. How will you get on? All you've got to do is tell me who you think this is. Three songs squeezed into 2 seconds from one act. Who do you think this might be? Now, there you go. I think you're going to get this pretty easily this evening. I think so. I've tried to make it as difficult as I can, but given the act that it is, it's quite difficult. So there you go. Three songs, 2 seconds, one act. Can you tell me who it is? WhatsApp me. Don't forget to put your name on the message. And this is Anastasia.

0: Energy Radio. We're playing 3, 2, 1, right? An incorrect answer so far. Sharon thinks it's Lewis Capaldi. No, it's definitely not Lewis Capaldi. CNC Music Factory, there's Jude in Green Island. It's not. We think it might be Jennifer Lopez. There's Emma and Carrie Duff. It's not. Would it be Elton John? Ceddie Vaughan, who's in Derry, Londonderry right now. It's not. What else do we have here? We think it might be. There's another Lewis Capaldi. Or maybe these are just people going to see Lewis Capaldi as he is in town this evening. That's who it's not. I want to know who this is. 3 songs, 2 seconds from the same act. See the middle one? I think it's the middle one for me giving it away. Who do you think it is? 07702-687-001. That will get you through. And we'll get somebody on shortly after your very latest news with Newsman Jim next.
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11: Q Radio Newsroom at 6 o'clock. I'm Jim McLean and these are your top stories this evening. Stormont's Health Committee's been told the new Health Minister faces an in-tray full of urgent issues. Robbie Butler's replaced Mike Nisbet, who quit over a row with the UUP leader's John Burrows about the possible removal of emergency general surgery at the Causeway Hospital. Earlier, the department's permanent secretary told MLAs no decisions over its future have been taken at this point, but Mike Farris says he wouldn't let party politics influence how he advises the minister.
3: What a minister then does by way of talking to the rest of the party is their business, not mine, but I will always give the best advice. And if a party leader of any party asked me for justification for any advice I'd given to one of their ministers, I'd be prepared to provide it.
11: An investigation's underway into the cause of a fire at a flat in Derry, Londonderry. Man in his 60s died in the blaze at the property on Bloomfield Park in the Gallia area. He was pronounced dead at the scene yesterday afternoon. GCSE students here have received their results. Once again, they've outperformed their counterparts in England and Wales. Was almost a third in Northern Ireland, securing top grades. Here's Jerry Campbell, the head of SEA.
10: Again, it shows the strength of our education system that the results are comparable to the success that we had last year. Over 83% of students have achieved at least a grade C or above, whilst over 31% of our students achieved an A or an A star. These are really positive results and are testament to the hard work and commitment of our students, supported by our teachers.
11: Any pupils who didn't get the grades they wanted are being urged not to panic. They're being advised to contact their school or the SEA helpline. And the Prime Minister says Prince Harry and Meghan's security is a private matter for the couple. They're moving back to the UK later this month. Their taxpayer-funded protection was scaled back after they stepped down as working royals 6 years ago. That's your headline news just after 6 o'clock. Nuala has more local stories next.
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13: The independent reviewer looking into the cull of 51 cattle in Five Mile Town in June has asked for the public's help with his investigation. Dr. Martin Blake is asking anyone with information on the planning, decision-making or implementation of the operation to contact the Department of Agriculture. And applications for the Sustainable Farming Investment Scheme closes in 2 weeks. It offers grant aid of up to £25,000 for on-farm investment in equipment and technology. You can apply on the DERA website until the 3rd of September. That's your local news. The sport is next.
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11: It's goalless after 45 minutes in Gibraltar between Larne and the Lincoln Red Imps in the first leg of their Conference League playoff tie. The hosts had a player sent off in the first half. Several other British and Irish sides are in action later, including Rangers, who take on Czech side Jablonec, and the Shamrock Rovers host Finland's FC Coupes. And in golf, Roy McIlroy gets his first round underway at the BMW Championship in St. Louis shortly. He'll be out on the course alongside Xander Schauffele. American Gary Woodland is the early leader. He's on 4 under after 9 holes. That's your news and sport. It's after 6 o'clock. I'm Jim McLean. There'll be a national update at the top of the hour.
0: Thank you, Jim.
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0: So expect some light rain this evening. Tonight's overnight low, you're talking in around 9 or 10 degrees. Tomorrow's going to start off dry with sunny spells, but then some showers will creep in. Max temperature tomorrow, 7.

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0: Now we are very close to unveiling our 3-2-1 act for this evening. Some people getting it incorrect. The Browns and Tempo think it's M People. Elizabeth Higgins thinks it's Delight, as in groove is in the heart. And I know why you're saying that, but no, it's not. It's not. We need a clue, Abe, said Holly. I'm not sure what kind of clue that I could give you here on this one. He's no longer with us. There's a bit of a clue. Passed away a long time ago. What else do we have here? We think it might be John Paul Young. There's Megan. Oh, that would be a good one. Love is in the air. It's not John Paul Young. Reggie, you're in Ballycastle. You think it's R.E.M. It's not. And Emma and Carrie Duff thought it was J-Lo. So there you go. There's some incorrect answers. Who do you think that might be? Last chance to get in touch on 07702-687-001. Don't forget to put your name on there as well, and we'll get somebody on very, very soon.

Homie and Cheerleader on Q Radio. We are one song away from revealing our 3-2-1 act, and I should say that we have quite a few correct answers, thankfully, for the last one of the week. We'll do it after McFly. This is All About You. It's

0: She plays every evening. It's Jude from Green Island. Jude, how are you?
1: Hey, Matt, how are you?
0: I'm good, thanks. I'm good, thanks for asking. What are you up to?
1: We are just on our way to Boucher for Lewis Capaldi.
0: You're going to Lewis Capaldi. That's going to be a great gig, isn't it?
1: We are.
0: Good on you. Good on you. Who are you with?
1: Darcy.
0: Hello, Darcy.
2: Hi.
0: What's your favourite Lewis Capaldi song?
2: I'm okay. Bruises.
0: Bruises. Okay. All right. Okay. Well, listen, hopefully it'll stay as dry. It's going to be a great evening. Either way, it'll be good. But as always, you're playing along with our 3-2-1. You got it correct. Would you like to reveal who it is?
1: Yeah.
0: Three songs, 2 seconds, one act. Who is this?
1: Elvis.
0: It is Elvis Presley, the King. But first song, I can't.

0: And then the last one was Suspicious Minds. So well done to you. Give us your best. My Jude, do it well. Give us your best Elvis impersonation. Go.
1: Oh, dear Lord, no way.
0: I didn't think you were going to do that.
1: No way.
0: I didn't think so. Which song would you like to hear on Q Radio?
1: The second one. You sure?
0: Really? Second
1: yeah,
0: one.
1: The second one.
0: A little less conversation. Good job. No problem. Listen, that's the one that we'll play for you. Who would you like to say hello to as your own?
1: Corbin.
2: Your son?
1: Yeah.
0: Your son?
1: Hi, Corbin.
0: Good on you. Okay. Listen, before you go, you get to choose Monday's 3-2-1 act. So who are we going to do?
1: Right, okay. Oh, I do have one. What about...
0: Ooh, that's a good one. Okay. That's who we'll
1: I
0: do. That's who we'll do. No problem at all. Listen, thank you very much for coming on. Have a great evening with Lewis. Tell him I said hello.
1: Thank you very much. Thank you.
3: Thanks, Dave. Have a nice night.
1: Bye.
0: Bye.

0: And there he is, the king himself, Mr. Elvis Presley, with JXL. And that's a little less conversation. Now, we had quite a few people getting it correct this evening. Yeah, quite a few people. How many can we squeeze in 30 seconds? We had David, well done to you. We had Natalie, loving the show this evening. Kieran, who's stuck in the traffic on the motorway. What's going on there? Mark's in Donegal, well done. Hazel got it correct. You're in Uri this evening. Ethan's in Belfast. Paula, you're in Newton Abbey. Steph in Kilkeel got it correct. There's Michael, who's enjoying the show. There's Teresa as well. Brenda, David and Doak got it correct. And Bobby, who's in Tandragee, well done to you too. Another 3-2-1 Monday.
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0: Now, talking of traffic, in the vicinity of the Boucher Road, and that's obviously because of the concert tonight, traffic is quite slow. That earlier incident on the West Link has been cleared. Knock-on delays, however, remain. And if you're on the M2 approaching Nelson Street, traffic is slow. That's it. You're up to date. 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

0: on Q Radio now. All day today, it's been a winning day on Q Radio. And your chance to get your hands on tickets to go and see Amble next year, Belsonic, when they come to Belfast, announcing their biggest Belfast show to date. You've been listening for the Q to WhatsApp me. Here it is.
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0: So that was your cue to WhatsApp me on 0770268701, and lots of people were straight on the phone trying to get their hands on Lewis Capaldi ticket, on Amble tickets rather. Hello?
1: Hello.
0: Hello, what's your name?
1: Hello, Ip, how are you?
0: I'm good, thanks.
1: My name's Leanne.
0: Leanne, what about you? Good, whereabouts in Northern Ireland are you?
1: I am currently on the West Link heading to Lewis Capaldi, stopping traffic.
0: You. Well, here, do you want to go to another gig? Do you want to go to Amble?
1: Would absolutely love to, Ip.
0: You're going to Amble. Congratulations. Simple as that. Listen, thanks for listening to Q Radio. Stay there, we'll get your details, all right?
1: Brilliant. Thanks a million. Have a lovely evening.

0: great gigs, and that includes tonight. Lewis Capaldi is in Belfast. Lewis says he loves to play the Belfast crowd, and hopefully the weather's going to be beautiful this evening here, guys. Lewis Capaldi, if you are going, have a great night. And that goes for the Faithless concert as well, Custom House Square. Hello to the McLaughlin girls that were on earlier going to Custom House Square. Have a good one if you're out tonight or over the weekend. Traffic is moving well once again.
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Snow Patrol and You're All I Have. It's Q Radio. Well done to all of the Amble competition winners from today. Another chance tomorrow for you to win. This time it's Mamma Mia. When Mamma Mia show comes to the O2 Belfast, you could be there.

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0: From the Sky News Centre at 7, the Prime Minister says how the Duke and Duchess of Sussex pay for their security once back in the UK is a private matter. Prince Harry lost legal battles of his taxpayer-funded protection being downgraded in 2020 when the couple left for the US. But he and Meghan will return with their children to a non-royal residence later this month. Their decision has received mixed reviews outside Buckingham Palace.
1: I'm not keen on Meghan at all. Like, she's been so rude about the royal family, but I love Harry.
2: I think there's so much more going on in the world that's got so much more importance.
3: Harry's born here and it's his home, so why not come back?
0: Detectives have charged a man in connection with a terror attack in Manchester. Two men died at Heaton Park Synagogue in October last year. The Iraqi national is due in court tomorrow, charged with failing to disclose information. The National Drought Group is warning it's going to take a while for the environment to recover from the recent dry and hot weather. Experts reckon drought conditions in England and Wales could persist into the new year. Fines for people caught fly tipping are going to rise from £300 to £5,000. The government has also announced today that clear-ups of three toxic mounds of rubbish in Kent, Surrey and West Yorkshire will take place. But James Peel, who's a local councillor in Ranskill in Nottinghamshire, wants action there too.
4: This is progress, you know, and any contribution towards making these things stop is good. But I've got to say I was shocked, amazed, disappointed that a site of this magnitude is not one of the three that's going to get cleaned up immediately.
0: The number of students picking up top GCSE marks has risen. Results also show the gap between boys and girls has dropped to its lowest level this century. And defending US Open tennis champion Carlos Alcaraz has confirmed he will make his return from injury at the Grand Slam later on this month. The world number two has missed the last 4 months with a wrist problem. That's the latest. I'm Johnny Freeman.
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8: Yes, it's Thursday evening and it's Noel with you. So for the final time this week, let's count down the top 7 at 7.

0: is down one for Taylor Swift, coming in at number six tonight. And before that, in at number seven, a non-mover, Love Sensation, Madonna and Kylie Minogue stay where they are at number seven. This is the top seven at seven, the chart of the seven most played songs of the day. You're here with Noel for this evening as a fill-in for Kushla for one last night this week. And I hope your Thursday evening is going well. And the question tonight is, can Moving to the Sun hold on to that top spot for another night? Hugel, Amel, Angel and Alternate have been sitting pretty nice at the top of the chart for the last few nights. So have they done it again? Well, there's only one way to find out. Let's get back into the chart and see which song is in at number five.
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0: Shakira and Burna Boy are down one to number four with their massive World Cup hit, Die Die. And before that, in at number five tonight is a new release from one of the biggest girl groups in the world, Cat's Eye and Animal. In at number five, up one from last night. And we know how hardcore those fans are of the K-pop band. So I wonder, will Animal reach the top of this chart eventually over the next few weeks? Well, anyway, back to tonight's chart. We're trying to see, has Moving to the Sun held onto the top spot for another night? It is nearly time to find out. We'll be breaking into the top three of tonight's chart after this. Countdown.
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0: Schomburg climbs one from last night to number three with new release, My Body Isn't Ready, which means we are moments away from finding out which song has been the most played today. And as it has been all week, it is a head-to-head between two massive summer hits. We have Talk to You from Another and 54 Ultra, and Moving to the Sun, our current number one, from Hugel, Emel Angel and Ultra Nate. And that song has been holding on to the top spot all week. But have they done it again tonight? Well, I can reveal that in at number two tonight is Moving to the Sun.
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0: My Body Isn't Ready goes up one for Somber at 3-2. We're moving to the sun. Another Infectifor Ultra moved down one.
1: Number one.
0: Which means we have a brand new number one. Well, kind of brand new. It was number one last week and it has gotten itself back up to the top of the chart. It's Talk to You from another Infectifor Ultra. And

Another and 54 Ultra have reclaimed the number one spot in the top seven at seven. Talk to You is the biggest song of today. Can they keep that momentum going over the weekend and into Monday? Well, you have to tune in on Monday evening at 7 o'clock when the fabulous Kushla Rice will be back to count down the top seven at seven for a brand new week. Well, how are you? It's Noel here with you for your Thursday evening. I hope

0: for the next few years, and your future is what you make of it. And that's the inspiring talk over. Let's get some music back on. On the way, I've got a throwback from Lily Allen and one of the biggest songs of the year from Ella Langley after this.
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3: 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And this is the sound of his minty bubbles. Conjuring melt in your mouth. Pure, bubbly joy. Melt into the moment with Aero's delicious peppermint bubbles. Aero, feel the bubbles melt.
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playing on Q Radio. Your hits, your throwbacks. It's Noel here with you for your Thursday evening. It's about 20 to 8 and I hope you are doing well. It is weekend eve. We are one day away from the weekend. Hopefully you have some nice plans for yourself for this weekend. I am going to a housewarming party. And I had my own housewarming a few weeks ago and this person's had the similar idea to me, which is have the party before you've done any nice work to the house. Yeah, let everybody in, come in and trash the house and then you can decorate it and renovate it. That's the way we did it. Maybe we'll have to have another party when it's all done. I don't know. I don't know if I can trust my friends. On the way, I've got an absolute classic from Coldplay. After this, from Train, this is Drive By. On the

0: It's Hanson and Mbop playing on Q. A happy Thursday night to you. You know, I have a friend who, when we were younger, was convinced that that boy band were three girls because of their long blonde hair. Took a bit of convincing to get him to realise that it was actually three boys. Anyway, on the way after the news at 8 o'clock, we're going to be doing this week's One to Watch, an up-and-coming local artist that you need to know about. That's coming up after music from Pitbull. This is I Know You Want Me.
1: It's Mr. 305 checking in for the remix. You know they had that 75 Street Brazil. Well, this year is going to be called Gaiocho. Que hola, gata. Que hola, omega. And this is how we going to do it. Dale.

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0: From the Sky News Centre at 8, taxpayer-funded security for the Duke and Duchess of Sussex appears to have been ruled out for when they return to the UK. The Prime Minister has called it a private matter for the couple. It's understood Prince Harry and Meghan will live with their children in a non-royal residence outside of London. Kath Ryan from the charity Cakes for Casualties attended their wedding in 2018.
1: I think it's going to be good for the kids because it will enrich their lives by seeing their own family heritage, and it will also enrich the King's life by having his grandchildren around as well.
0: Counter-terror police have charged a man with failing to disclose information relating to a deadly attack on a synagogue in Manchester. Two men were killed at Heaton Park in October. An earthquake with a magnitude of 6.7 has struck Peru. The tremor was reported in the southern Andes Mountains at 1 o'clock in the afternoon local time. The US Geological Survey says there are no immediate reports of damage. Andy Burnham has defended Home Office guidance, saying it's right a new document makes the UK's rules on sex and consent explicitly clear to asylum seekers. The Conservative leader, Kemi Badenoch, says anyone needing that information doesn't belong in Britain. Reform UK MP and former Home Secretary Suella Braverman thinks the leaflet is a scandal.
2: Anyone who comes to this country needs to sign up to British values. And frankly, if you don't understand that in Britain we treat women as equals, that rape is a criminal offence, then you have no place in this country.
0: Carlos Alcaraz has confirmed he'll return to the tennis court to defend his US Open title in New York. The Spaniard has been out for 4 months with a wrist problem. And England's cricketers have built a healthy 195-run lead on day two of the first test against Pakistan at Headingley in Leeds. The hosts will resume tomorrow morning on 366 for 8 in their first innings. That's the latest. I'm Johnny Freeman.

Alex Warren and Fever Dream playing on Q Radio. Noel here with you for your Thursday evening. One last night this week before Kushla Rice is back on Monday, counting down the top seven at seven from 7 o'clock as usual. But I hope your Thursday evening is going well. On the way, I've got music from George Ezra after this artist who found fame on The X Factor, ended up hosting The X Factor for a short time, and has had a string of hits to his name. It is, of course, Ali Mers. This is Wrapped Up. Now we

0: One to watch.
1: Yes, every weeknight we put the spotlight on a local artist that you need to know about. And all this week I've been telling you about Drew Makes Noise, the solo project of Andrew Wilson, who specialises in the kind of big, massive, psychedelic pop sound that you're going to hear in this track that I'm about to play for you. It hasn't been released yet. It's getting released on the 1st of October. And after that, he'll be doing a gig. I'll tell you about that after I play this song. But I'm really interested to see what you think of this song. It's Drew Makes Noise and Boots.

0: One to Watch. That was this week's One to Watch. Drew makes noise with his upcoming single, Boots. It's going to be released on the 1st of October. And the very next day, on the 2nd of October, he's going to be playing a gig in the Oh Yeah Music Centre in Belfast. For details about tickets, you can head to his Instagram page, Drew Makes Noise. But I think it's a really interesting sound. And he has a string of more singles to be released coming up this autumn. And I'm really looking forward to hearing what they sound like. On the way, I've got a throwback from Madonna and an absolute classic from the Pussycat Dolls. After this,
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Don't You playing on Q Radio. Noel here with you for your Thursday evening. The time is just about 8:30, and I hope Thursday night is treating you well so far, and you have some nice plans for the weekend. Personally, I'm looking forward to the weekend, having a bit of chill time. Well, I don't really get a quiet weekend these days, but I've been flat out the last few weeks, so I'm looking forward to a weekend where I can kind of enjoy myself. That's what I want to do this weekend. And coming up next is an artist who has blown up in the last year, but she's been around for donkeys. I swear, I remember being really, really young listening to her. But thanks to her viral hit Midnight Sun and Lush Life as well, which I'm about to play for you, Zara Larsson has firmly put her name on the map, and she will be playing on this island at Electric Picnic down outside Dublin on the 28th of August. In just a few weeks, you might be heading down to that. If so, you're in for an absolute treat.

James Bay and Holbach the River playing on Q. It's Thursday evening and it's been a great summer for concerts in Belfast, including tonight. A few big ones happening tonight. We have Faithless playing A Customised Square and this next artist playing at Boucher Playing Fields. It is, of course, Lewis Capaldi, and this is Forget Me. Yeah.

0: One of the biggest icons of the 90s and 2000s, Christina Aguilera, and Beautiful. Still, such an epic song, I think. I hope your Thursday night is treating you well. I've got more great music on the way for you, including one that was massive last year from Dasha and an oldie but a goodie from years and years after this.
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0: From the Sky News Centre at 9, Prince Harry and Meghan's security status when they return to the UK later this month is still unknown. The Prime Minister wished them well, but said their protection was a private matter. The Duke and Duchess of Sussex are moving back with their children ahead of the new school year. Royal historian Sir Anthony Seldon thinks the King's cancer diagnosis may be behind the surprise decision.
1: Illness and tragedy and loss affect them as they do all of our lives. The King's health, and no one's exactly certain how ill he is, how long he might have, let's hope a long time, but that is bound to affect him.
0: A man has been charged with failing to disclose information as part of an investigation into a terror attack in Manchester. Two men died at Heaton Park Synagogue in October last year. The mayor of Kyiv, Vitaly Klitschko, has described Russia's bombing of the Ukrainian capital as a genocide. At least 16 people were killed and dozens wounded in an overnight attack. The UK and four other nations have slammed Israel's plans to open up tenders for the construction of 1,200 homes in the West Bank. The group are urging Tel Aviv to retract the plans immediately. Andy Burnham has defended government guidance, telling asylum seekers that offences like rape and domestic abuse are serious crimes. It's included in a Home Office document outlining the rules and expectations for living in the UK. The Prime Minister explains why.
2: As a government, we have a very clear principle. If you break UK law, you will be removed from the country. So it follows that if we're taking this approach, it's made explicitly clear what the UK law is and what the societal norms of the UK are.
0: The Conservative leader Kemi Badenoch says anyone needing the leaflet does not belong in Britain. And defending champion Carlos Alcaraz has confirmed he'll return from injury at the US Open tennis. The world number two has been out for 4 months with an ongoing wrist problem. That is the latest. I'm Johnny Freeman.

listening to Q Radio, your hits, your throwbacks, and that's Jessie J with Price Tag, her debut single, released many, many years ago now. It's Noel here with you for the last hour of our show tonight before I hand you over to the fabulous Georgia Taggart for Tens at 10. I hope your Thursday night is going well for you and you're looking forward to the weekend. I know I am for sure. And this next artist, last played here just a few months ago, in March it was, in Mandela Hall, he did an exclusive acoustic performance and a Q&A session ahead of his album The Weight of the Woods. He is a big name in music these days and we're big fans of him here at Q Radio. It is, of course, Dermot Kennedy, and this is one of his brilliant tracks, Honest, playing on Q. Oh,

0: ago on a long cold night. I expect she'll never leave my mind, and I'll walk round broken, skeptical, hoping one day she'll return to my side.
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0: Here, hit your throwbacks. It's Dua Lipa with Don't Start Now playing on Q. Coming up in just a minute, we're going to be doing this week's album spotlight. All week we've been putting a spotlight on the new album from The Script, which is absolutely fantastic. I'll be telling you more about that in just a few minutes.
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1: Yes, for one last time this week, we're going to put the spotlight on the new release from The Script, The User's Guide to Being Human, which is a really brilliant, interesting pop album because it shows The Script kind of experimenting and playing around with different sounds within the pop genre. We had a song a few nights ago that was playing around with a bit of drum and bass, and this song that I'm going to play for you tonight is called Alive, and I think it really leans into the electronic end of the spectrum in pop. And if you're a fan of The Script, I think you're really going to enjoy this. This is from our album Spotlight this week. It's called

Alive, taken from this week's album Spotlight, our last track of the week from the User's Guide to Being Human, just released on Friday there, and it's already doing so well with fans and listeners across the world. I really do recommend you go give that album a listen. Absolutely fantastic. Okay, I've got another throwback on the way for you very soon from Girls Aloud, but first of all, let's do this. I love this song, and I love this artist. It's Sam Fender and 17 Going Under.

It's the kind of song that makes you want to go climb a mountain or solve world hunger or something. It's Rachel Platten and Fight Song playing on Q Radio. Your hits, your throwbacks, and it's Noah with you here for your Thursday evening for just another 20 minutes or so before I hand you over to Georgia Taggart for the 10s at 10. And this next song is a little taste of what you can expect in that hour from 10 o'clock. This is a great song from Girls Aloud. It's called The Shot.

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Future Throwbacks. It's Nickelback and Rockstar playing on cue. And it's nearly time for me to leave you. I've got time for a few more songs. Coming up at 10 o'clock, though, you have the 10s at 10, One Whole Hour with Georgia Taggart, bringing you all the biggest hits of the 2010s. Great hour of music if you were around in that era. And even if you weren't, take it as an education in the great music of the 2010s. And coming up now, this is Callum Scott. It's Dancing on My Own, playing on cue. Somebody.

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0: the Sky News Centre at 10. The Prime Minister appears to have ruled out taxpayer-funded security for the Duke and Duchess of Sussex when they return to the UK. Andy Burnham's called it a private matter. It's understood Prince Harry, Meghan and their children will live in a non-royal residence outside of London. Kath Ryan from the charity Cakes for Casualties attended their wedding in 2018.
1: I think it's going to be good for the kids because it will enrich their lives by seeing their own family heritage, and it will also enrich the King's life by having his grandchildren around as well.
0: Pakistan's former Prime Minister Imran Khan is reported to have left prison to go to hospital. Local media outlets say the country's Supreme Court has allowed him to have treatment. The 73-year-old's been in custody on corruption charges, which he claims are politically motivated. Nations, including the UK, France and Canada, have criticised Israel opening up tenders for the construction of 1,200 homes in the West Bank. They're urging Tel Aviv to retract the plans immediately. Our Middle East correspondent Adam Parsons says it's different to previous proposals.
2: It would start to divide the West Bank, to divide East Jerusalem, occupied territory, from the rest of the West Bank, and also to start to divide the north and south sides of the West Bank. Remember, this is all occupied Palestinian territory.
0: Detectives have charged an Iraqi man in connection with a terror attack in Manchester. Two men died at Heaton Park Synagogue in October last year. The 49-year-old is accused of failing to provide information. The National Drought Group is warning it's going to take a while for the environment to recover from the recent dry and hot weather. Experts reckon drought conditions in England and Wales could persist into the new year. And Rangers have beaten Czech side Jablonec 1-0 in the first leg of their Conference League playoff at Ibrox. Brighton were held to a goalless draw by Tromso in Norway. That's the latest. I'm Daisy Steele. Q.
3: You're bringing me back. Taking you back.

Rihanna and We Find Love, and just before that we had Mark Ronson and Bruno Mars with Uptown Funk, kicking off this first hour of the show. It is Q Radio and it is Georgia Taggart with you now, and we have just hit after 10, which means, you know, time for 10s at 10. And I hope you're ready to lock into the biggest and best tunes from that era in this first hour, because I've got so many good ones on the way. Jennifer Lopez is coming up, we've got Luis Capaldi and some dance. But first, let's do this from my favourite male artist of all time, Justin Bieber and DJ Snake. It's Let Me Love You on Q

That is Jennifer Lopez and On the Floor on Q Radio. Okay, happy Thursday. It is officially Friday Eve, so happy Friday Eve. I hope you have some lovely plans planned for the weekend, whatever you're going to get up to, and I hope you've had a lovely Thursday. Okay, dance is on the way as we continue our 10 to 10, but first let's do this from Lewis Capaldi, a gorgeous track called Someone You Loved on Q.

0: dance. That is Cake by the Ocean on Q Radio. Okay, that one is taking us up to just after 20 past 10. It is Georgia here with you, and it is your 10s at 10. We're continuing them next with Maroon 5, followed by Miley Cyrus. So don't go anywhere.
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Miley Cyrus in her, what some may say, controversial era. I love that one. Wrecking Ball on Q Radio. Okay, that one is Technus up to 10:30. It is Georgia here with you, keeping you company right up until midnight. And if you have just tuned in, it is your 10s at 10. I throw it all the way back to the 2010s, from 2010 right through to 2019 in this first hour. And I play you music just like that one. On the way, The Weeknd to play for you, also David Guetta and Sia. But first, let's do this from the script. Here is For the First Time on Q.

is The Weeknd and Save Your Tears on Q Radio for your Thursday night. And Ariana Grande actually jumped on this track and performed this with The Weeknd quite a few years ago, and it is one of my favourite live performances I have ever seen. So definitely check that out. Head over to socials and type in The Weeknd featuring Ariana Grande and Save Your Tears, and you will see the performance. And Ariana Grande, she hits a note that honestly humans shouldn't be able to hit. She truly is an angel. Okay, Taylor Swift is on the way right after this.

0: Taylor Swift, and I Knew You Were Trouble, taking us up to just after 11:15 on your Thursday night here on Q Radio. We've got BTS on the way, also Fun, followed by Katy Perry as we continue our 10s at 10, so don't go anywhere.
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Bon. That is We Are Young on Q Radio. Okay, it is Georgia here with you, keeping you company right up until midnight. And it is your 10s at 10. I've got your national news headlines on the way at 11. But make sure to stick around after 11. We have an artist who could be quite considered as one of the best male artists, singer-songwriters. Ed Sheeran is on the way. But first, let's do this. Back to our 10s at 10. It is Katy Perry and Last Friday.

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0: From the Sky News Centre at 11, Prince Harry and Meghan's security status when they return to the UK later this month is still unknown. Andy Burnham wished them well, but said their protection was a private matter. The Duke and Duchess of Sussex are moving back with their children ahead of the new school year. Royal historian Sir Anthony Seldon thinks the King's cancer diagnosis may be behind the surprise decision.
1: Illness and tragedy and loss affect them as they do all of our lives. The King's health, and no one's exactly certain how ill he is, how long he might have, let's hope a long time, but that is bound to affect him.
0: A man's been charged with failing to disclose information as part of an investigation into a terror attack in Manchester. Two men died at Heaton Park Synagogue in October last year. An Iraqi national, who's 49, is due in court tomorrow. Ghent University has suspended an academic who accused Professor Jason Arday of plagiarism before his death. Action's been taken against Nathan Kofnas in response to recent public statements. The National Drought Group is warning it's going to take a while for the environment to recover from the recent dry and hot weather. Experts reckon drought conditions in England and Wales could persist into the new year. Hundreds of thousands of GCSE students have picked up their results today. Leo from Enfield in North London is among those who've been celebrating.
2: My nan did say she would take me out for a restaurant and everything, so hopefully she does treat me, and then I'll probably go out with some of my friends later on.
0: The pass rate in England, Wales and Northern Ireland dropped very slightly to 67.3%, but top grades of 7 or above were handed to just over a fifth of students. In sport, Rangers will take a narrow 1-0 lead to Czechia next week after coming out on top against Jablonec in the first leg of their Conference League playoff. Brighton were held to a goalless draw by Tromsø in Norway. That's the latest. I'm Daisy Steele.

Alex Warren, that is Fever Dream. And just before that, we had Ed Sheeran and Shape of You bringing us into this next hour. It is coming up now to 10 past 11 on your Thursday night, and you are with Georgia right through to 12 o'clock this evening, and we are just over halfway through the show already. A big hello if you have just tuned in. I've got all your big hits and throwbacks to play for you over this next hour, so you're going to want to stick around. Okay, music on the way from Tech That. We have Irish trio Kingfisher and Beyonce. But first, let's do this. It is Imagine Dragons and Believer.

That is Patience on Q Radio, and one of my favourites from them. Okay, on the way, we've got Queen Bee to play for you, a track for all you single ladies, hint, hint. But first, let's do this. From Irish Trio, here's Kingfisher and 21 on Q.

0: And like she said, if you like it, then you should have put a ring on it. That is Beyonce and Single Ladies on Q Radio. Okay, the One of These is on the way with You and Me song, so don't go anywhere. Q.
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Maybe some of you can relate to that track tonight. That is Ava Max and Sweet But Psycho on Q Radio. Okay, that one is taking us up on almost 11:30. It is Georgia here with you, keeping you company right up until midnight. And I've got more of your biggest, best hits and throwbacks on the way. Ronan Keating to play for you, also Jack Jones and Rudimental. But first, let's do this from Niall Horan. It is Little

Morning Keats in. That is Loving Each Day. And I love that track from him. Okay, Rhythm Minstrel is on the way with Jess Glynn. But first, let's do this. An absolute tune from Jack Jones. It's Where Did You Go?

0: That was Rudimental and Jess Glynn and These Days on Q Radio. Okay, that one is taking us up to 20 to midnight, and it is Georgia here with you, keeping you company right up until then. If you have tuned in tonight from the car, the house, the gym, maybe even work, wherever this evening, thank you so, so much for letting me soundtrack your Thursday night and, yeah, just keeping me company, really. Okay, do not go anywhere, though. I've got more big hits and throwbacks on the way next. Sabrina Carpenter, don't go anywhere.
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Tongues versus cooking on three burners, and this girl wrapping up tonight's show on your Thursday night. It is Q Radio, and you are with Georgia, and thank you so much for spending your night with me. That is all I've got time for, but I will be back on Sunday night from 10, so come and join me then, and also don't forget to tune in with Connor, Andrew and Amy tomorrow morning from 6 with all the crack as always. But until then though, we have got Q right through the night. Thank you so much for tuning in. Have the best weekend, and I'll see you Sunday.

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0: the Sky News Centre at midnight. Questions continue to linger about how Prince Harry and his family will be kept safe and who will pay for it when he returns to the UK. Taxpayer-funded protection was removed in 2020 when the Duke and Duchess of Sussex quit as working royals. The Prime Minister says their security is a private matter. Former Royal Protection Officer David Robinson expects a big operation will be needed.
1: There's the residence where he lives. Secondly, it's the children going to school. And then Meghan, of course, will no doubt have an awful lot of interest in her by the media. And, of course, Prince Harry in his own right.
0: Video footage shows French police being attacked by migrants who were trying to board a small boat headed for the UK. People wearing life jackets appeared to throw objects at officers who then used parva spray against them before slashing the dinghy. Pakistan's former Prime Minister Imran Khan has been taken to hospital following a court order. The 73-year-old has been in custody on corruption charges, which he claims are politically motivated. The Prime Minister says the days of criminal gangs profiting from dumping illegal waste are over. Andy Burnham's promised a crackdown with higher penalties and a bigger role for the police and the National Crime Agency. Mr Burnham's promised clean-ups in Kent, Surrey and West Yorkshire.
2: It cannot be right that we leave the situation to build, the public purse then exposed in relation to the clean-up, but actually we should be getting in much earlier, apprehending them, using all of the intelligence that comes through that investigation to make sure the polluter pays.
0: The National Drought Group is warning it's going to take a while for the environment to recover from the recent dry and hot weather. Experts reckon drought conditions in England and Wales could persist into the new year. And defending champion Carlos Alcaraz is set to make his return at the US Open after missing 4 months with a wrist injury. The 23-year-old triumphed at the Australian Open in January to become the youngest man to win all four Grand Slam titles. That's the latest and this year.
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0: For Moscone Centre at 10. Prince Harry and other high-profile figures could be told to pay a huge legal bill later. A judgment on costs is due today, with a reported £18 million gap between their insurance cover and the Daily Mail publisher's costs in successfully defending a privacy claim. It comes as financial pressure mounts on the Duke, who's also expected to pay for his family's security when they return to the UK. Former Met Police Chief Superintendent Dal Babu says there could be exceptions.
1: There would be an intelligence-based check looking at what the intelligence is, and if there is on a case-by-case situation where additional security is required, then I'm sure the authorities will make sure that's provided.
0: Video footage shows French police being attacked by migrants who were trying to board a small boat headed for the UK. Police wearing life jackets appeared to throw objects at officers, who then used parva spray against them before slashing the dinghy. Pakistan's former Prime Minister Imran Khan has been taken to hospital following a court order. The 73-year-old has been in custody on corruption charges, which he claims are politically motivated. The UK is marking its first national day for victims and survivors of terrorism. It's been set up to remember those who've been killed or affected by attacks. The Prime Minister says it's a chance to recognise that for many, there's no return to normality afterwards. In sport, Rangers have a narrow 1-0 lead against Czech side Jablonec after the first leg of their Conference League playoff. But manager Derek McInnes says it wasn't an easy watch.
2: You get the punters up, they're singing, they're getting behind the team, they said, here we go, and we inexplicably make one or two little wrong errors of judgment, and we have to defend a corner, and it brings an anxiety again.
0: Brighton were held to a goalless draw by Tromso in Norway, and Motherwell lost 3-1 at home to Freiburg, while Hearts and Rapid Vienna drew 2-2. That's the latest. I'm Daisy Steele.
3: Ladies and gentlemen,
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